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2: 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And this one is. 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Tuition is $500 a month because a school that welcomes everyone ought to be within reach for everyone. 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

0: Crisp autumn air has arrived in the Northwest. 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

something shifts. 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Another kid saves them a seat at lunch. 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
1: Hi, it is Charlie Maximo. 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
5: 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We've got a place for them right here. 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
1: You just call a hamburger a sandwich?
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3: Isn't a hamburger a type of sandwich?
1: Oh, gosh.
2: No, because it's...
3: Come on, a hamburger's a sandwich.
1: It's a technical
2: debate. But to me, you want to showcase, a burger is like a special kind of thing. You don't put that under sandwich because it's...
3: It's a type of sandwich. It's like saying a Porsche isn't a car.
1: Mm.
3: It is a car. You can call it a car, but if you just call it a car, you're missing out on the fact that that's a Porsche.
2: Yeah, so
3: the same way that a hamburger is still a sandwich, it's just a special kind of sandwich.
2: I agree with that 100%. But if you're at a restaurant, I think you want to separate those and showcase this is a hamburger.
3: Yes.
2: And then if you want a sandwich, like a club sandwich, a toasted cheese sandwich, those are over here.
3: Sure.
2: So we all agree on the technicality of it.
1: Yeah.
3: Right. I see you there. You got your burger section and your sandwich section. I'm good with that.
2: All right, we've reached agreement. We've solved it. See, we can get along as a country. Mm-hmm. We were so divided on this issue, and now look at it all come together.
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0: Cafe 104.1. Hi there, it's 5:36. Welcome to a Monday morning. Hope you had a delightful weekend. I know that we sure did. Yeah, well, there we got to plug everything in over
1: plug
0: here.
1: It in.
0: There she is.
1: Here
0: okay.
1: It is.
0: It's not Dave, Alan, and Patrice. Mm-hmm. Dave is still in New York City. He'll be back with us tomorrow on the big broadcast.
1: Yes.
0: But Patrice Valentine, I shouldn't introduce you as your formal name there.
1: Do I have an official title now?
0: Yes. Half marathon champion. Patrice Valentine is here after completing the Bellingham Bay half marathon. And boy, 13.1 miles.
1: Yep. My Strava showed a little bit more than that. So it was like 13.3. I'm going to go with that.
0: Well, always going above and beyond. You and your amazing daughter did that.
1: Oh, my 14-year-old sweet Cocoa Bean.
0: Yes. If you want to see some of the updates, you can go to the Cafe Instagram and follow along on the story.
1: Did they get a little bit more unhinged as the day went on?
0: No, there's no more unhinged parts, but you can kind of see the difference between me, Scotty, and Patrice on Sunday. Sunday morning, in fact. I don't know how you pulled it off, but you got to the event late. That's what the update stated.
1: Yeah.
0: And
1: it started at 9 a.m.
0: Yes.
1: And we left our house probably 8:42.
0: So 18 minutes. And there's several minutes of drive time.
1: Lots of drive time. And parking is always a situation down
0: there. Sure, because thousands of people show up for this event.
1: Yep.
0: And so no stretching, no anything?
1: Nope, we didn't warm up. We didn't stretch. We literally, we walked to the start line and then they were like, 3, 2, 1. And then boom, there we were.
0: There we go. Off
1: there
0: and
1: we
0: running.
1: Go. Yeah.
0: Sure.
1: Yep.
0: But it looks like no injuries and everybody survived. And,
1: no injuries,
0: You earned the medallion.
1: We did. We got a big old medal and it was a lot of fun. It's Coco and I, we didn't train. Like you could tell the people who really trained, there were some impressive folks out there yesterday. We did enough to be able to like have the knowledge of, we know we'll be able to finish this. It's probably going to hurt, but like we'll be okay.
0: Mm-hmm.
1: And I just like the time spent with Coco, like that 2.5 hours and then the training time, like that was just, it was joyful.
0: Wonderful.
1: Yeah.
0: That is a great life. Mother and daughter moment.
1: It
0: right
1: was
0: there.
1: Fun. It was a lot of fun.
0: 13.3 miles.
1: Mm-hmm.
0: There we go.
1: Mm-hmm.
0: Well, congratulations there.
1: Thank you.
0: Over the weekend, we did the Brigadoon Service Dogs auction on Friday night.
1: I saw a couple
0: night.
1: Pictures from that. That looks great.
0: Yes.
1: Yeah.
0: I had the entourage out. All 12 of my guests were there.
1: Yeah.
0: And we made some money out there. So congratulations to the great crew at Brigadoon.
1: Yeah.
0: And then yesterday, finally some time just to play some golf and chill.
1: Oh, you played?
0: Yes.
1: Where'd you go?
0: Down south, Glen Eagles, Arlington.
1: Okay.
0: Great
1: mm-hmm.
0: place.
1: Mm-hmm.
0: And of course, we had the Seahawks game on the whole time.
1: Mm.
0: What a great Seahawks game that was.
1: I know, right?
0: You predicted the final score would be what?
1: I said 31-10.
0: And the score was 31-7.
1: Yeah, I was pretty much right on.
0: Yes, and the Seahawks scored most of their points, 24 points in the second half.
1: Mm.
0: And what a great game that was. We're 2-0.
1: Mm-hmm.
0: You projected that JSN would have his best game ever.
1: Yeah.
0: He scored 3 touchdowns.
1: Yeah.
0: And just incredible. Seahawks are 2-0 now.
1: Amazing.
0: And we're doing that with our backup quarterback.
1: What a deal.
0: Right? That's
1: right?
0: So nice. A lot of winning this weekend.
1: Lots of winning.
0: All right. How was your weekend? Check in with us. Well, we'd love to hear from the 5 o'clockers. We haven't heard from the 5 o'clockers in a while.
1: They're tired.
0: It's Monday. I get all that.
1: Mm-hmm.
0: Reach out to us. 360-676-CAFE. You can call us. You can text us.
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0: Yeehaw, 546, Ella Langley. Boy, she's doing shows everywhere, and she is trending all over the planet.
1: Yeah. She's got a great voice.
0: She had a bunch of famous people at her concert singing along, and all those videos are going viral.
1: You know what I appreciate is Ella Langley is a gorgeous woman. She just is. But she did a video of herself on stage and all made up. Her hair is completely done, makeup completely done. And then you see her go back onto her tour bus and like... They do like a whole like deconstruction of Ella Langley to where she like takes off. She has like a like fake hair that goes on the front that she takes off. And then you see her like wash her face like 19 times to try and get off all the makeup. And then she just does an interview with like her completely plain face. Like this is who she really is.
0: Yeah.
1: I just thought that was like kind of a nice little thing for to get a little behind the scenes on that to see. Oh, okay. This isn't a normal look for you. Like, she's just a regular person.
0: Authenticity wins.
1: Totally.
0: Yeah, she's killing it, too. Yeah. She is just everywhere. And again, you know, we keep talking about this. To people that aren't really, you know, aware of her, I mean, they just know her as kind of this one-hit wonder. Mm-hmm. And if you don't like country, you know, you're just kind of like, yeah, whatevs. I've heard this before. But this is just scratching the surface. Mm-hmm. She's got some songs.
1: She does.
0: She's got some ditties.
1: She sure does.
0: Yeah. Mm-hmm. And it's a hot concert ticket all over the planet. Yeah. And wow, Ella Langley.
1: Yeah.
0: All right. Speaking of hot tickets and such, what are we doing here at the top of the hour?
1: We do have hot tickets.
0: You know, it is something going on, right? This B-52's Devo show.
1: Yeah. This Friday.
0: Yes.
1: This show is this Friday.
0: Yes. A hot ticket. You don't have to wait. This is one of these shows where, you know, you're like, wait, B-52's.
1: Yeah.
0: This is Climate Pledge Arena, and they're going to pack out the place.
1: Oh, it'll be fun.
0: You know, I was just at that Weezer show last week at Climate Pledge, and, you know, I thought, you know, boy, that's an awfully big venue for them. They packed it out, and it was an amazing show. This whole Devo thing, they're going to whip it, and they're going to whip it real
1: they're
0: good.
1: They're going to whip it good.
0: Yeah.
1: Yeah.
0: And B-52's going to be rocking the Love Shack.
1: Oh, man.
0: Rock Lobster.
1: That would be a lot of fun. Yeah. That would be a fun show.
0: It is. And, of course, you're going to know some of the words to some of the songs, even.
1: Right.

0: That comes
1: nice.
0: In handy.
1: Hey.
0: Yes. So we're going to ask for your calls here at the top of the hour, 6, 7, 8, and 9. Daily ticket winner, is that
1: yeah,
0: right?
1: Yeah, daily ticket winners. Yeah.
0: All right. So,
1: which means on Friday. Oh, Alan, there's a huge spider above you.
0: What?
1: Oh my gosh, look right there. Look
0: where?
1: There.
0: Ah, oh my God, dear God. Holy cow. Whoa.
1: Wait, no, what are you doing?
0: What am I supposed to do to it?
1: You were going to hit it like a baseball.
0: Well, it's on my microphone. It's on my microphone.
1: Okay.
0: This has happened before.
1: A spider has entered the chat.
0: Oh my God.
1: It wants to have something to say.
0: Oh my God! I'm getting video.
1: Oh my gosh, that was a massive spider.
0: It came down from above.
1: It did. It did from the heavens.
0: Wait, if you weren't here,
1: and you would be dead. That would have killed you. But Alan, you were gonna hit it like a baseball, and that
0: was
1: like,
0: the first reaction. I got scared.
1: All that would do is like eat it, but it's on a string.
0: Oh my God! Look at this thing.
1: It is big.
0: That is massive. What kind of spider is this?
1: A big spider. I don't know what kind it is. It's like wispy, kind of. It's kind of pretty.
0: Yeah, well, because it's not on your microphone.
1: If it was on my microphone, it wouldn't be with us any longer. Wait, here, put it into this cup. Drop it into this cup.
0: Hang on. It's like...
1: It's going to drop into this cup, and then you're going to put paper over the top of it.
0: Okay.
1: And then we're going to release it to the wild.
0: Okay, that's what we're going to do.
1: Here's the paper.
0: All right. Hang on.
1: My gosh, this is magic.
0: Is it magic?
1: Where's Dave Walker when we need him?
0: Well, no, I got this.
1: He's our spider whisperer.
0: Look at that thing. Oh, dear God.
1: What if it's having babies right now?
0: It's spawning.
1: It's spawning. It is pretty big. It's little. Its body is little, but its legs were massive.
0: How do you make it drop?
1: Well, I think you got to go like, zoop. You're like, you got to go in across the top.
0: It's just a matter of time.
1: Now it's just taking a nap. Taking a nap. You can't even get close to your microphone, can you?
0: I can't even talk into my mic.
1: You can't even.
0: Pretended.
1: This is great. Okay. Alan is taking papers. Okay, just yep. It's going back up.
0: We got it.
1: I'm not touching it.
0: What are you doing?
1: You have to take it outside.
0: Hang on.
1: Okay, take it. That's perfect. Take it outside. Make sure you watch it get released. Okay, Alan, it's going outside. Two of my number one fears are being realized right now. First, I'm left alone in the studio. Just me in the studio. Never done this before. And then the other one was a giant spider. And I feel the way about spiders is where there's one, there's usually another. And so now I'm just on the lookout here for all of the spiders that might be in the studio. 'Tis the season for them right now, huh? Oh, no. It looks like he's successfully coming back with an empty glass. Did you watch it actually walk away? I don't want
0: it. It disappeared.
1: It disappeared?
0: I don't know.
1: Wait, what do you mean you don't know?
0: I don't know.
1: You must know.
0: Oh, jeez.
1: What do you mean you don't know?
0: I turned the thing upside down, but I didn't see it exit. Oh. But then it's not in there anymore.
1: I feel like that's part of the thing is you have to watch it exit.
0: Well, I didn't see it.
1: Oh, gosh. Are you okay?
0: Yeah.
1: How's your heart rate?
0: Are there more above
1: me? That's what
0: me?
1: I was just saying. I said, where there's one, there's more.
0: All right. Wow.
1: What, we need to get one of those little bombs. Like where you fumigate the situation here.
0: Oh.
1: That was big, God. Right? That was big.
0: That was not how you start the day.
1: Well, actually, look at how excited, like your heart rate's up.
0: Oh my goodness.
1: You're wide awake now.
0: All right.
1: Wide awake.
0: So, welcome back to the show.
1: So Devo tickets, B-52s.
0: B-52s, Devo, top of the hour. Good luck.
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1: All right, 6:03. Here's what's trending on this Monday morning. The Seahawks now 2-0 after Sunday's 31-7 win at Arizona. JSN scored three touchdowns. The Seahawks have now won a franchise record 12 games in a row dating back to last season. Seattle will play at Washington in an early 10 a.m. game this Sunday, but that was a 7-7 game at halftime, and then the Seahawks scored 24 straight points in the second half.
2: It's like Arizona didn't bother showing up for the second half.
1: Exactly.

0: It doesn't seem
1: here.
0: Like that's a good idea to make the cuts there. Make them somewhere else.
1: Right?
0: But there's smarter people than us making these decisions.
1: I guess.
0: A missing hiker has been found dead following a search and rescue operation in Skagit County. The sheriff's office says that 78-year-old Peter Kalapaka was reported missing Thursday. He was on a hike on Sauk Mountain, on the Sauk Mountain Trail. A search and rescue helicopter located his body in steep terrain. They did that on Friday night.
1: Mm.
0: Some Ferndale residents may see some smoke in unexpected places this week. They say where there's smoke, there's fire. Not in this case. Crews with the city's Public Works Department will use non-toxic, odorless smoke to test their sanitary sewer system. Residents living near Thornton Road and Vista Drive may see some smoke emerging from places like vents, yards, gutters, and foundations. Everything's fine.
1: It's fine.
0: It's fine.
1: Just ignore the smoke.
0: Exactly. Remember they were doing some testing there at BP and they said watch out for the flames?
1: Yeah.
0: Here you're watching out for the smoke. There's smoke. There's fire. There's no problem. So everything's fine.
1: It's all fine.
0: An order temporarily blocking government access to personal information of commercial driver's license holders has been issued. Washington Attorney General Nick Brown announced on Friday that he and a coalition of 23 other attorneys general had secured the preliminary injunction. Now, this lawsuit challenges the federal government's demand for states to turn over the personal records of millions of commercial driver's license holders. So they want our information to stay private.
1: Okay.
0: Because God forbid they find out our height and weight and see that we're all lying about it. Ed Sheeran's concert tour continued in Philadelphia. He addressed the controversy surrounding his tour before and after the show. He says he's a little concerned about his safety. Because, you know, he's doing the show by himself because his four openers all walked from the tour.
1: Yeah.
0: And they were interviewing people outside the venue, and people are so polarized on this topic. I've been a little surprised by this.
1: Yeah.
0: You know, because Ed Sheeran seems like, you know, he's the focal point of this whole thing, and he's the problem.
1: Right.
0: All he did was have a tour, a very successful tour. He had Macklemore. Macklemore decides that he wants to share his political views during his show.
1: Yeah.
0: And somehow Ed's going down. This is a big debate about free speech. And the billionaires. And, but they're targeting, you know, Ed Sheeran and all this, where he had to come out and he says he's lost friends, family members. Obviously, everyone, you know, bought tickets. But the headlines over the weekend were very much saying that, hey, there's still hundreds of tickets available and all that.
1: You know what I saw that he did is that there's a military ticket platform. I don't know the name off the top of my head right now, but it basically what it does is artists can make tickets available and those tickets get distributed to verified military or first responders.
0: Mm-hmm.
1: And Ed Sheeran made a bunch of the tickets available to those folks, which, you know what, if you have access tickets, if you have some, why not just get them into the hands of some folks who might want to go enjoy a concert?
0: Boy, this has just turned into how do you do this? It's all a PR thing at this point.
1: Yeah,
0: This is so strange to me because obviously the original issue that came up, I mean, there are people that are being harmed. And whatever side of that you are politically, as far as countries go and all of that and regions of the world, you know, there are people at the end of this. And so everyone has to give pause and say, hey, there are people.
1: Yeah.
0: But then it's like, okay, so, you know, the Ed's, he's giving what, $1 million?
1: Ed did $2 million.
0: And Macklemore gave one.
1: Yeah.
0: And then the billionaire,
1: Robert Kraft,
0: the owner of the Patriots, all of a sudden he's like, you know, given money. And, you know, now, it's, and then Ed's got to apologize. He's got to say sorry. And he didn't want to give his political views up. But now he's got to stand for this. You know, it just, I, again, where do you want to pick up the storyline on this?
1: Yeah.
0: I just think he got caught in the crossfire.
1: Right.
0: You know, this whole thing. You know, this, I mean, this was sparked by Macklemore wanting to give his 2 cents. I don't know. Is this freedom of speech or no? Because, you know, because they don't want that messaging in that show, according to the people that are running this, is that free speech?
1: I think the fact that they're saying in this stadium, you can't do that.
0: Yeah.
1: Right? Like, so they're, but, and it, the problem becomes when it's on, you know, some of those stadiums are owned by the city or by the, you know, by the public there. And so that becomes a freedom of speech issue.
0: Well, what happens at the University of Washington when they bring in a conservative speaker and, you know, there's protests and they try to shut it down and nobody mentions free speech?
1: Yeah, I don't know.
0: You know, it seems a little one-sided in that debate to me. Mm-hmm. But, you know, I feel bad for Ed Sheeran.
1: Yeah.
0: In all of this.
1: Yeah.
0: Just because it feels like he got dragged into this and then was forced to give a response on his political views.
1: Right.
0: And I don't think anybody should have to be forced to do that.
1: Yeah.
0: And then he's seeing this person get wronged. You know, is he getting wronged? Well, you know, if they don't want that messaging in their arena.
1: Yeah.
0: You know, they don't want to host a certain political thing. You know, that should be okay.
1: Sure.
0: So I don't know. I don't know. It feels like it got a little too out of

0: ahead. I mean, it's worthy of a discussion,
1: yeah,
0: certainly.
1: For sure.
0: And it sparked good discussion. But now you're on either this team, that team, or you're rooting for the billionaire.
1: Right.
0: It just, the whole thing just seems crazy to me. How about this, speaking of crazy, a woman has given birth to a baby boy in a KFC parking lot.
1: All right.
0: Yes, the 33-year-old mom was being driven to the hospital when it was go time. Her partner pulled over to catch the baby, literally. And of course, they nicknamed the baby Colonel Cody.
1: Oh, Colonel Cody.
0: There you go. Yes.
1: Cute.
0: Little finger-licking good baby there.
1: Nope, you don't want to do that after you have a baby.
0: Well, that's probably, just trying to tie into the story.
1: Those are sauces you don't want to eat, my friend.
0: Those are not the sauces you want.
1: Okay. 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
0: Another beautiful day. Northwest weather today, partly cloudy, 69 for a high. Tonight's low dropping down to 49 degrees. Right now, it's 50 in Ferndale. Everett checking in with 51. It's 51 here at Cafe 104.1.
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1: I feel like we've gotten really deep. 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
5: Okay, a couple of things we have to clean up from last week.
4: Just a couple?
5: Just a couple, there's more, but I'm just going to go for the couple here. For some reason, we were talking about hot dogs on a string, potentially. Oh, I do remember now.
4: Oh, yes. That was the game that people play where they have to put a hot dog on a string. It's around their mid region.
5: Yes, around their waist. And then the hot dog is on a string and they try and get it into their mouth.
4: Yes, by swaying it.
5: Yes, that was Kate from Larrabee Lager that was talking about that.
4: Yes.
5: Okay, well, our text says... The hot dog. Oh, and then she mentioned that they do this with Harley Davidson.
4: Yes.
5: That like the Harley girls are on a bike. And then we got some clarification in the text says the hot dog is covered in mustard hanging from a string. And the gal on the Harley has to try and catch the hot dog in her mouth as the Harley is driven underneath it, which just seems awkward.
4: Awkward. Mm-hmm. It definitely seems awkward.
5: Mm-hmm.
4: But again, you're having fun with hot dogs.
5: Well, like the mustard feels like that would get really messy.
4: Yes.
5: Yeah.
4: But again, the entertainment value would be high on that.
5: I guess.
4: It would be.
5: Also, that's going to sting. If you get mustard in your eye, like that vinegar, it's going to sting.
4: That's going to be rough.
5: I hope they wear protective eyewear.
4: These are swinging wieners, though. It's entertaining to watch.
5: Yeah, for sure. Okay, and then we also talked last week about who is going to be the new Betty White and Dolly Parton now that we don't have a Betty White and Dolly Parton anymore. And Allison texted, what about Sally Fields?
4: Sally Fields would be interesting.
5: Mm-hmm.
4: She's definitely up there. She's given a couple of really good speeches at award shows most recently. And then she gave that very, very, very famous speech a long, long time ago. You like me. You really, really like me.
5: Uh-huh.
4: I don't know. Does she have that mass appeal? She doesn't have that old lady feel to her.
5: I feel like that's it, too. She needs to be older.
4: Yes.
5: But then Allison offered up another one. How about Helen Mirren?
4: Helen Mirren could be that person.
5: Could be that person.
4: But maybe, is she going to come down? See, the thing that Dolly had and the thing that Betty White had, they had that everyday person feel to them. Helen Mirren feels like royalty.
5: Regal. Yeah, totally regal. Yeah.
4: Yes.
5: Yeah.
4: So a good one.
5: Good one.
4: But it's not a no-brainer there.
5: Mm-hmm, mm-hmm.
4: It's got to be one of these, everybody knows you, everyone loves you. You got to have that little twinkle in your eye.
5: Yeah.
4: You know, and again, she's got that, I think, at a higher level.
5: Yeah, she feels like elevated version.
4: Yes.
5: Yeah.
4: And again, that's what I'm saying. The others were below her.
5: Sure.
4: It's just that energy, that vibe, that everyday person kind of, you know.
5: And then Kim from Vancouver Island suggested Jamie Lee Curtis.
4: Jamie Lee Curtis.
5: But I also feel like she's not old enough in my head.
4: Not old enough, and it could be a little polarizing, a little political.
5: Mm-hmm, mm-hmm.
4: You know, she's not afraid to speak her mind.
5: Yeah.
4: You know, Dolly mastered that. And when she would get asked about politics all the time, she would humanize it and literally make it Switzerland way, somehow.
5: Yeah, make it all make sense.
4: Yeah.
5: All right, and then totally switching topics, Lori texted in, if you weren't listening during the 5 o'clock hour, you missed Alan's almost death, really.
4: Yes, there was a spider

0: We were promoting our ticket giveaway. And by the way, it's top of the hour tickets. We have B-52s and Devo tickets, Climate Pledge Friday.
1: Yeah.
0: You call in, 12 callers at the top of the hour. We give them away right around 9:30. I was right in the middle of that. Mm-hmm. And then out of nowhere, you screamed out, there's a spider coming from
1: me. Well, I could have said nothing, but then it would have...
0: It would have landed on my head, my bald, defenseless head.
1: And right on the forehead, too, like right between the eyes almost.
0: And that would have been... I, at that point, I'm chipping a tooth on this very expensive microphone. And there's video. If you go to our Instagram, and I think it is worth seeing, because I think that if you heard what happened on the radio, mm-hmm. you might think, oh my God, they're being dramatic. It's just a spider.
1: No, it was big.
0: But it was right on the microphone. And so there's three different postings.
1: Oh, good.
0: They're back to back to back mm-hmm. on the story. Mm-hmm. One set to music.
1: Oh, good.
0: And
1: yeah.
0: You know, again, there's some entertainment value, but there's also going to be that, oh my God, I'm glad it wasn't me.
1: Right?
0: Yeah.
1: I know. Well, Lori texted. She said, Alan, I feel your pain. Spiders are hideous.
0: Well, I mean, on one hand, I mean, if you look at it from a standpoint, it's just a beautiful creature.
1: Really?
0: Well.
1: Which hand is that? I don't have that hand.
0: Just the way they move. They move exotically.
1: They move in like the creepiest possible way that I've ever seen it. Besides snakes also move in like that super creepy way, but snakes and spiders are just...
0: I guess I'm just trying to be respectful of a creature.
1: We didn't kill it. That should be noted. We did not kill the spider.
0: No, it was right there.
1: It was a catch and release.
0: It was a catch and release outside. And we assumed that it was outside. I never actually saw it hit the ground, but it was no longer in the container that we put it in. So,
1: what if it's one of those ones that like chameleonizes itself?
0: And it just looks like...
1: Where it like turned clear and it's probably still in the glass. It's probably like actually on me right now.
0: You never know. But if you go to the video, I mean, it's... You know, for some, it may be disturbing. I should have put a warning on it. Because, again, the spider, there's three different videos.
1: Yeah.
0: And if you miss the moment, you can capture it with video there.
1: My headphone cord just dropped on my hand, and now I thought it was a spider.
0: Oh, boy.
1: But it's not. Just my headphones.
0: Oh, boy. All right. Is that all the mail?
1: That's enough.
0: All right. The Peloton Song of the Day is next.
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0: And this song was the first song that was on the stretch this morning. We've talked a lot about Ella Langley. We have. We've mentioned her a bunch. We play her Choosing Texas song. And when I first heard this song this morning, I was like, oh, I feel like this might be Ella Langley. And then I did my research, and it sure is. So,
1: yes. Well, the intro music sounds similar to her big song on the radio, but it is a different song. It's a super cool video.
0: Yeah, yeah. This song is called Be Her, and it is a fantastic little ditty.
1: It's the Peloton Song of the Day on Cafe.

0: That's a cool song. The Peloton Song of the Day.
1: That's a fun one. Ella Langley, Be Her.
0: I just want to be her.
1: Mm-hmm. Isn't that cute?
0: That is
1: cute. It's got a nice little bop to it.
0: It seems like she was kind of talking about your life there for a minute.
1: Is that right?
0: Well, you know, drinking the wine and... She's got kids and all the things. I don't know.
1: Just
0: seemed to hit close to home there for you.
1: All right.
0: Okay. 6:35, here's what's trending this Monday morning, the 21st day of September.
1: Oh, I remember.
0: There you go. Yes, we'll play Earth, Wind, and Fire. It's one of those if you know, you know things. You're going to hear that song all day today, throughout the day, because... Yes, It is the 21st day of September.
1: That's right.
0: Seahawks with a big win yesterday, 31-7 in Arizona. JSN scored 3 touchdowns. Everything's all right in the world of Seahawks. 12 consecutive wins. How about that? The 12s have enjoyed 12 consecutive wins dating back to last season.
1: That's great.
0: That is a franchise record for wins in a row. Elsewhere this morning, Ed Sheeran is trending. He had his concert tour continue in Philadelphia. He addressed the controversy surrounding his tour before and after the show. It was emotional at times. He has told people that he's lost friends and family. It's been very polarizing. He did not feel safe going into that

0: concert in Philadelphia. I actually saw him years ago in Philadelphia. If you know the mall there, the big, you know, with the Rocky steps and all that. Remember the Rocky movie?
1: Yeah,
0: where all that?
1: Yeah.
0: They had a massive, massive 4th of July tour there. And there was a whole bunch of famous singers, including Ed Sheeran.
1: Wow.
0: I remember Joe Biden gave a speech there right over by the Liberty Bell.
1: I thought you were going to say Joe Biden sang. I was like, I would be into that.
0: No, he did not sing. He did not sing. How about this? Another AI model has gone rogue. Gemini reportedly has hacked three different companies. This happened a while back, but they're just now announcing this. Mm-hmm. You know, they're running all these tests and so forth, and they're now at the point where the creators of this whole AI movement are saying, we need to slow our roll. Yeah. I mean, this is starting to get too real.
1: Yeah.
0: I mean, how do you even explain this?
1: Yeah.
0: You know, a lot of technology, if this gets in the hands of a... You know, this feels like the plot of a James Bond movie.
1: It doesn't even have to get into the hands of a human that's going to make this evil. Like in some of these attacks that they're finding is that the AI left itself a note. Like it's like, hey, if they tell you not to do this, here's how you can get around doing that. Like it dropped itself a little reminder in case they wipe your memory clean. Here's another memory for you.
0: Isn't that crazy?
1: Yeah.
0: I mean, this is a movie plot.
1: Yeah.
0: And it's happening right in front of us.
1: Yeah.
0: You know, the rest of us, you know, we're using AI, you know, to have funny little caricatures of ourselves and fun little pictures and having, you know, hey, this is me riding a donkey.
1: I haven't seen that one yet.
0: Oh, yeah. They're all out there. They're all out there. And then meanwhile, in the real world.
1: Yeah.
0: This is a problem.
1: Yeah, they're like, distract yourself with the donkey pictures while we take over the world.
0: You know, doesn't it all seem like it's all coming together? Look at all the controversy around Facebook and how, you know, Facebook is controlling our minds and, you know, changing how we think and all of that. And we keep saying it's just in young kids, but it's happening to us adults too.
1: Yeah.
0: You know, all of a sudden, I mean, you wake up. I mean, you are dialed into just a couple of different apps here, and it knows everything that you're thinking.
1: Yeah.
0: And at some point, these things all merge together. I mean, what's next?
1: Well, and I read a study, too. It's not just teenagers. It's the older adults, too, like the retired adults. So like they're looking at, like, I think the age group was 71 plus. For those folks who are on Facebook, their time spent on Facebook is like that is the same as teenage time spent on like TikTok. They're spending so much time there and getting news there. And I put quote unquote news because there's no verified sources, right? Like I can put whatever I want on there.
0: Ugh.
1: And so they, you know, it's hard to discern what's real and what's not.
0: The world continues to get scarier and scarier.
1: Yeah.
0: Comedian Carrot Top, awake and breathing on his own. He remains hospitalized, a weekend suicide attempt.
1: Oh.
0: Yeah. Cindy Crawford's son, Presley Gerber, has died at the age of 27. We don't have all the details, but they're saying that he was in rehab at the time.
1: Wow.
0: How about this? The alcohol industry has lost $830 billion in 4 years. That's because Gen Z isn't drinking anymore.
1: Mm.
0: You know, they're on to other things. Oof. Sports, we mentioned the Seahawks getting the win. The Mariners, I think, won.
1: Are they? What are they doing?
0: The Mariners are running out of time
1: Is their season officially like we're not?
0: I think technically it's not over.
1: Okay.
0: But more importantly, it's commemorate Rick Riz weekend coming up. So we'll say goodbye to Rick Riz coming up during the week here.
1: All right.
0: But so there's that. There's that.
1: Good.
0: But how about those Seahawks?
1: Yeah. 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
0: All right, Northwest weather today, partly cloudy, high of 69. Give me another beautiful day. Tonight's low dropping down to 49. Hey Siri, what's the temperature in Stanwood? It's 51 in Stanwood.
1: Oh, hey, Siri sounds just like you.
0: What's the temperature in Linden, Washington? It's 49 in Linden. Hey Siri, what's the temperature in Bellingham, Washington? It's 50 degrees here at Cafe 104.1.
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0: Cafe this morning. It's not Dave, Alan, and Patrice. Dave back tomorrow from New York City. Mm-hmm. Coffee talk this morning, and we're all excited here at the Mighty Cafe 104.1 for the release of the Sea Dog.
1: Oh, yeah.
0: This is the solution to the Seattle Dog.
1: Yeah.
0: We have been quite vocal about the Seattle Dog. It's cream cheese and onions and all that. We all agree it's a good hot dog.
1: I went to a show in Seattle this weekend. On Friday night, we went down to the Paramount. And at the end of the concert, it was a long time. It was like just before midnight when we got out of the show. And there was a vendor right there selling Seattle Dogs. And I had to admit, I kind of turned my nose up at it. I was like, not today, you imposter.
0: See that? And that's the thing. I mean, it's a good hot dog. I mean, it's one, especially after, you know, a football game.
1: Yeah.
0: That's where this whole thing started. I left a Seahawks game and it was like, you know what? Gosh, I've had some beers. And,
1: yeah,
0: you know, we were taking the Bel Air shuttle, which, by the way, great way to go see a football game.
1: Such a good way to do it.
0: And I didn't realize we were on the clock to get back. And I stopped and waited in line for one of those Seattle Dogs. And it was good. I mean, it's a good hot dog. It's just not representative of our area. It's got cream cheese. And if I say word association cream cheese, you say
1: Philadelphia.
0: Exactly. And so it seems like that's a Philly dog is what it is. But then that's confusing for them because they already have the Philadelphia cheesesteak.
1: Yeah.
0: At the Philly cheesesteak.
1: Which is good.
0: It is.
1: Yeah.
0: So we're not
1: like
0: contesting.
1: They don't even claim cream cheese on theirs.
0: Right?
1: Why are we claiming it?
0: Right? And so, you know, again, this is one of these situations where, you know, we have no issue with the hot dog itself, but it's not representative of the area.
1: Right.
0: And they're saying Seattle. I just don't know how that came to be. And again, there are some people that really do it well, in particular, they're on Occidental between the stadiums. But our pushback has been that, you know, this is the Northwest. If you're going to have a Seattle dog or a dog representing our area,

0: you need to make it, you know, representative of the area.
1: Right.
0: And that's where we thought, well, let's bring seafood into play.
1: Mm-hmm.
0: And so we had to bring in the experts. Of course, Sea Feast is coming up this weekend, Saturday and Sunday, down
1: so
0: there in
1: fun.
0: Squalicum Harbor. We're going to broadcast live. And this is going to be the release of the sea dog. So we've teamed up with our dear, dear friends and family members down there at Slice of Heaven, which, of course, is right down there on Sandwich Way. Boomers is next to them.
1: Right.
0: And they're going to put it on their menu and everything. They're going to be on location with us with this big release. Everyone's pretty excited about it.
1: Yeah. Oh, yeah. Yeah. Why wouldn't you be? Because it's three different kinds of salmon. And it's not like a fillet of salmon thrown on a piece of bread. That's not what we did here.
0: No. That would be giving up.
1: Right. It is a true dog, like sausage casings, seafood on the inside, deliciousness.
0: Yes.
1: With that lemon dill aioli.
0: Yes.
1: That I could just drink.
0: So good.
1: Just eat it with a spoon.
0: So good. And this is something that, you know, again, bringing in the experts, you know, we were able to recognize that, hey, we need to be more Northwest. I mean, this is a local radio station. You tune into a lot of radio stations these days and, you know, they're coming from other cities.
1: Right. Not us.
0: It's some corporate organization. We keep it local. We're on the streets. We got our ear to the ground.
1: Yeah.
0: And just again, you know, we take a local business like Slice of Heaven. What a wonderful business that has been. These are great people. These people are representative of what our area is all about.
1: Very much.
0: They give back. They started this this business on a shoestring budget, you know, selling out of paper bags. And now look at them. They're thriving.
1: Mm-hmm.
0: And it's because they're authentic.
1: Yeah.
0: And they do what people want done. They listen. And so we reached out to them. And I don't say that because they're great sponsors of ours. This has been a marriage made in heaven.
1: Yeah.
0: You know, a partnership that has gone much deeper than just dollars and cents.
1: Sure.
0: And so
1: it helps that their product is real good.
0: Yeah. You know, again, I mean, if their food sucked, I mean, we wouldn't be in this conversation.
1: But
0: the true testimony of the whole thing is, you know, everyone on our staff has embedded themselves in Slice of Heaven. They're here on Fridays, but we go down there, you know, all the time.
1: Yeah.
0: I mean, if a week goes by and I haven't gone down there.
1: Yeah. Weird.
0: You know, yeah. Just, I'm more than happy to go to their business.
1: Yeah.
0: And we don't ask for discounts and things.
1: No.
0: Of course, then again, they make up for that by bringing us some of the best stuff ever on Fridays.
1: We get to try it.
0: You know, sample. And it's research is what it is.
1: Exactly.
0: But and then Kevin down there at Sea Feast, you know, for him to team up. I mean, they're not just doing some little seafood show for a couple of days.
1: Yeah.
0: They're doing this for the entire year. Mm-hmm. I mean, they're doing community outreach. They're doing all kinds of things to clean up waters and the small businesses. These people, you know, again, Colby, Marcy, and Kevin, these guys are great ambassadors for the area.
1: They really are.
0: Yeah. And we're honored to release this sea dog. There's talk that like the first 104 are going to be on sale down there at Sea Feast, that money's going to go to charity or something. We're still formulating all
1: correct
0: of that.
1: Yep.
0: But this is fun. This is great.
1: And I will say, this is it. There's not an unlimited amount of sea dogs. So if you want a sea dog, you shouldn't sleep on the sea dog. You need to get there probably Saturday and probably earlier than later, because a sellout is likely going to happen.
0: Yeah. If you haven't been to a Sea Feast, this is what, their 10th one?
1: Yeah.
0: And
1: tens of thousands of people.
0: Yes, and it's the freshest of seafoods.
1: Yes.
0: I mean, it's incredible. And the sea dog, again, we'd love to get your thoughts on that. You know, and again, if you send us a picture with you and a sea dog, we'll post those.
1: Mm-hmm.
0: And because, again, this has been a labor of love.
1: Yeah.
0: And we've absolutely worked really hard in letting other people do all the work for us.
1: We tried it.
0: We
1: had to make sure it was good.
0: Yes. Well, again, you leave it up to the professionals, right?
1: Yeah.
0: And that's what they do there at Sea Feast and Slice of Heaven.
1: Sure.
0: But again, the release is coming up this Saturday and Sunday. It's the Sea Dog.

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1: Hi, I'm Janice, principal at Whatcom Academy, the kind of school that's for everybody. 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I think of a little boy who came to us so shy he could barely say good morning. 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Tuition is $500 a month because a school that welcomes everyone ought to be within reach for everyone. So come see us, whoever your child is. There's a seat here with their name on it. Whatcom Academy.
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1: All right, 7:02. Here's what's trending this Monday morning. More than a dozen healthcare workers being laid off here in Bellingham. Peace Health announced that it's eliminating 150 positions across Washington. They're going to do that on November 20th. Those layoffs include 17 employees here in town, 9 at St. Joseph Medical Center, and 8 at Peace Health's Chestnut Building.
2: November 20th, you said?
1: Yes.
2: Oh, just happy Thanksgiving to you.
1: I know. Horrible timing on
2: that. Yeah, no kidding.
1: A missing hiker has been found dead following a search and rescue operation in Skagit County. The sheriff's office says that 78-year-old Peter Kalapaka was reported missing on Thursday after setting out for a hike on the Sauk Mountain Trail. A search and rescue helicopter located his body in steep terrain on Friday night. Some Ferndale residents may see some smoke in unexpected places this week. Crews with the city's public works will use non-toxic, odorless smoke to test their sanitary sewer system. Residents living near Thornton Road and Vista Drive may see the smoke emerging from places like vents, yards, gutters, foundations. It concerns me that they're testing the sewer system and it's coming up through vents and all the things.
2: Through your foundation of your house. It's fine.
1: I'm sure it's fine. It's just fine. In order to temporarily block government access to personal information of commercial driver's license holders has been issued. Washington's Attorney General Nick Brown announced on Friday that he and a coalition of 23 other attorneys general had secured the preliminary injunction. Now,

0: at Social Network is in charge. That's right. Zuckerberg. Mm-hmm. He probably has all the things. Ay, ay, ay. Ed Sheeran is trending. His concert tour continued in Philadelphia. He had to address the controversy surrounding his tour before and after the show.
1: The world is a scary place right now. America is a scary place right now. This gives hope. This gives hope. Thank you so much for the welcome. Thank you so much. I hope you all have fun. The one thing that I would like to apologize for is the first bit of the show where it wasn't about music and I had to talk, and I understand that people have children here, and I understand the families didn't buy a ticket to hear that first bit of the show, but that was something I felt like I needed to say. I felt there was a lot of questions that I needed to answer. So to all the parents there who brought their kids here tonight, thank you so much for bringing them, and I do apologise for the first bit of the show. My shows are about this. They're about unity, they're about love, they're about family, they're about people, as we said, people coming together that don't know each other, that have different beliefs, and you know, you're jumping around like maniacs with each other and having fun. And I will never stop doing this. I will never stop doing this. I love doing this so much for you. Thank you.
0: There you go. That's Ed Sheeran. That was at the end of the show. He gave a speech off a teleprompter. You could tell he was reading the speech, but you know, he was under pressure to get that right.
2: Sure.
0: Right? And you know, he addressed the whole thing, saying that he says he made mistakes, and he talked about it being an important issue.
2: Yeah.
0: But he keeps going back to, you know, my shows are about bringing people together of all walks of life, all political beliefs. Yeah, he really had to ride the line there.
2: Yeah, and what you didn't hear, I mean, obviously you wouldn't be able to hear it, but the first like 30 to 45 seconds of that audio you just played is literally just Ed sitting on the stage crying.
0: Yeah.
2: So there's, and there, people are clapping. Clearly it's, you know, basically the encore performance. He's out there, just him and his guitar sitting on the stage, and he's just openly weeping because of what this week has done to him.
0: You know, I remember I met him in Cleveland, Ohio. We did a show, and he was the opener for Taylor Swift because, you know, they're good friends. And over the years, I mean, he has obviously become a massive, massive star. He's got one of the top tours in the world. But he's just this, you know, this unassuming, innocent kid.
2: Yeah. Yeah.
0: You know, and he was, you know, everyone's like, you know, trying to talk about rumors about him and Taylor romantically. And it's like, you know, no, he's more like Taylor's little brother.
2: Totally.
0: And, you know, they just like writing, you know, songs and things together and all that. But he's been thrust into the situation. You know, Macklemore, I mean, he's a powerhouse and obviously very politically minded. You know, he's from Seattle. What do you expect, right? And, you know, he wants to give his opinions during his show, which he obviously has the right to do.
2: Sure.
0: But now all of a sudden this has turned into, you know, Ed Sheeran shutting down free speech.
2: Yeah.
0: And it's like, that's kind of not what happened.
2: Right.
0: But again, however you want to unpack this, you know, did Ed play a role in this because he didn't want the political side of all of this? I mean, you know, Ed's tour is doing fine with or without anybody.
2: Yeah.
0: Right? He doesn't need all those four openers. He brought them along. He's known Macklemore for 13 years.
2: Yeah.
0: And he's like, I don't really want to be a part of this, but he has to say something.
2: Right.
0: And now he's the guy who's not saying anything. So now he's got to say something.
2: Right.
0: And he doesn't want to open up his show and do that.
2: No. Yeah, he said many times he just wants this to be about the music.
0: Yeah, and if you've ever been to an Ed Sheeran show, I mean, it's the equivalent of going to a Taylor Swift show as far as the audience.
2: Sure.
0: You know, and he addressed that. You know, these are parents bringing their kids who, you know, they're not there to hear about Palestine and all of that.
2: Right.
0: And you know, as much as that's all humanitarian speak and so forth, you know, these are kids at a concert. They're just not going to get all that.
2: Right.
0: So, yeah, it's such a, you know, when I go to a show, I'm not looking for the politics of it. But if you're the artist, I mean, you can do whatever the heck you want.
2: Sure, yeah.
0: And then, and with Ed on the tour, a part of me just thinks that Macklemore kind of burned
2: Ed a little bit there.
0: Yeah, because it's Ed's tour, and you know, he should say, "Hey, I'm going to be a little political." And maybe Ed knew this,
2: right?
0: You know, because he had been on tour with him before. This is not the first time Macklemore has done something like this.
2: Yeah,
0: but I don't know. I feel bad for Ed Sheeran because I feel like he got thrown under the bus.
2: Yeah.
0: And then he's forced to make a donation, which he's, I'm sure he's actually a believer in helping people.
2: Yeah. And we don't even know what he normally would have been doing, right? Like maybe this is something he has already funded and already has lots of donations. We don't know his philanthropic side. And honestly, I don't think people need to know that.
0: And meanwhile, he's got to address all these people that, you know, this is the topic of the day that's going to come and go.
2: Yeah.
0: And most of the people that are debating this don't even really fully understand what's happening with Palestine.
2: Yeah.
0: It's such a complicated issue, right? And it's just, you know, at the end of the day, we just have to all err on the side of people. I'm sure nobody wants the people of Palestine to suffer.
2: No.
0: I mean, nobody wants
2: that.
0: But anyway, just, you know, we're talking about one of the biggest music stars, and this is and maybe it's created

0: a discussion. Maybe at the end of the day, this has all been for good, but it just doesn't feel right. Comedian Carrot Top is awake and breathing on his own. He remains hospitalized after a weekend suicide attempt. Cindy Crawford's son, Presley Gerber, has died at the age of 27. He was in a rehab situation when that happened. Americans are now spending $5,900 a year just to keep a car on the road, and that is before making a car payment.
1: Dang.
0: $5,900 just to keep a car on the road. Obviously, gas price is playing a big role in that, but man.
1: Yeah, the current federal minimum wage is $7.25 per hour, so keep that in mind here. The national average price of gas is, so $7.25 is your minimum wage. Your national average price of gas is $4.49 per gallon. Oof. So you're going to work, if you're making $7.25 an hour, you got to spend, you know, three quarters of that on a gallon of gas.
0: That's crazy.
1: It is crazy.
0: Sports: Seahawks roll Arizona 31-7. They're now 2-0. They're in Washington to play the Commanders this upcoming weekend. And the Mariners won their game. They're clinging to life support currently.
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0: All right, Northwest weather today. We should see some of these clouds burn off. We're expecting partly cloudy today, 69 for a high. Tonight's low dropping down to 49 degrees. Right now it's 53 in Blaine. Edmonds has 52. It's 52 at Cafe 104.1.
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0: 4.1, it's Dave, Alan, and Patrice, 721. Dave is back with us tomorrow. He's in New York City. He checked in, and he watched the Seahawks game at a Seahawks bar in NYC.
1: That looked super cool.
0: Yes. Well, you know, a lot of cities have bars that are dedicated to football teams that aren't necessarily from the city that they're located
1: Interesting.
0: In.
1: Interesting.
0: Yes. You know, there's a big Seattle Seahawk contingent down in Arizona. They love them down there. If you listen to the game or watch the game on TV yesterday, you heard a lot of crowd reaction to the Seahawks. The fans were there. The 12s came out in force.
1: Love it.
0: And the 12s got the record 12th win in a row.
1: Mm-hmm.
0: How about that?
1: Yeah. Yeah.
0: How about it?
1: 12s are going to be excited when that becomes 13.
0: Exactly. This weekend, Sunday. It's an early game, by the way. It's a 10 o'clock game because they're in Washington to play the Commanders. Mm-hmm. And they're saying Drew Lock probably going to be the starting quarterback again. And why not?
1: It's working.
0: He threw 3 touchdowns to JSN.
1: Yeah.
0: JSN had one of the best days of his career.
1: Mm.
0: Drew Lock was phenomenal. The Seahawks defense was just phenomenal.
1: Love it.
0: We have a really good football team.
1: What the heck?
0: How about that? We're 2-0.
1: I don't know. We thought we had a good baseball team, too, and
0: yes.
1: Look what happened there.
0: You know what, though? It's let's focus on football.
1: It's when you usually say, you be hush.
0: You be hush
1: you
0: over
1: be
0: there.
1: Hush.
0: You be hush. Today is the 21st day of September, and you know what that means.
1: Oh, boy, do I.
0: Do you remember?
1: I remember.
0: The 21st day of September?
1: Here we are.
0: There we go. You got to play the song in prime time.
1: Of
0: it
1: course.
0: Just makes sense, right?
1: Every hour.
0: There you go. Appreciate you waking up with us. I know a lot of people are going to be dancing in their car because they remember. I remember.

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0: Ed Sheeran. Wow. Boy, he's trending all around the world. The people of Ireland, there are politicians there saying that they're banning him. There's a radio station there not playing his music anymore. Famous rock stars have come out against Ed Sheeran.
1: Yeah, the guy from formerly of Pink Floyd has come out saying that basically he's basically dismissed him and called him a word that I probably can't say on the radio.
0: P word ends with a K.
1: Yeah.
0: Yeah. I mean, there's a cousin, and I don't know, you know, the validity of this, but there's like a cousin of Ed Sheeran that one of the tabloids picked up on, saying that the truth is finally out about Ed Sheeran. He's this guy. He's really this person. And man, I just don't know. I mean, you know, you only know what you know, right? And I can honestly say I've met Ed Sheeran, and he was super kind. But you know, I met him under, you know, it was a private show for our radio station when I worked in Cleveland, and we had this tiny show for 20 people, and we did a Q&A. He was wonderful, easygoing, and you know, just an innocent little kid.
1: Yeah.
0: And now he's one of the top pop stars in the world.
1: Yeah.
0: And this tour is huge, and he gets thrust into this conversation about politics because his opener, Macklemore, comes out and makes some comments about the people of Palestine.
1: Mm-hmm.
0: And it was, you know, it was not in passing. I mean, it was, you know, he shut down his show for a moment, and he gave a speech, basically, Macklemore did. And then all of a sudden, here's Ed Sheeran having to respond to all this, and real emotional. We played some of the clips from his speech in Philadelphia when he opened and closed his show.
1: Yeah, he did the big speech, the prepared kind of reading off the teleprompter speech at the beginning, in which he apologized. And I thought it was interesting. At the end of the show, he apologized for his apology. Like, he was basically saying, I'm sorry I had to do that, but I felt like I needed to at least get my side kind of off my chest. But I'm here for the music. I'm here so I don't disappoint my fans, and I hope that we can all just, you know, enjoy this together.
0: Sure, and he's addressing the fact that there are lots of parents bringing their young kids to this show, and all of a sudden there's a political debate going on. You know, I just, you know, as a member of someone in the media, you know, we're all about free speech, and then this has opened up a conversation about free speech.
1: Yeah.
0: And, you know, there's so many moving parts to this, but, you know, the whole, you know, you can't, you're shutting a guy's voice down, so Macklemore can't be on this tour, or that, you know, according to Robert Kraft and other big-time stadium owners, we don't want that show because you've got this political guy. And so it's so polarized, so they're shutting him down, and now they're saying that, well, that's free speech.
1: Right.
0: But the thing I just keep pushing back on, and it happens in our backyard here, how many times have you seen a conservative speaker try to speak at the University of Washington, and they get protested, and they demand that the show is shut down, and nobody brings up free speech?
1: Yeah.
0: And you're there, well, that's college for you. And it's like, well, but college should be open-minded, and whether you agree or disagree.
1: So then do they shut those talks down because of public safety? Like, what's the reasoning behind it?
0: Well, that's the thing. Yeah. I mean, they just like, oh, we don't agree with your message. Hmm. We're all about peace and love unless we disagree with you.
1: Hmm. I mean, I think you can't have someone who, it depends on the speaker, right? Like, if they're coming in and they're speaking hate, then boycott that all day long. I don't need you to come in and have hate grow within the community, but... You know, if your message is just, you know, educational on what you think or what you know, then share the message and then let people decide for themselves if they agree or disagree with you.
0: Yeah, this one is complicated, and I'm not going to pretend to understand all of this.
1: Nope.
0: But, you know, Macklemore is coming out, and basically he's representing people and what is being done to people. But then that becomes such a political issue with all our politicians, and then your political beliefs come in and say, which team are you on? Mm. Are you on Team Macklemore or are you not?
1: Yeah.
0: And that's what this has turned into. And then Ed Sheeran's caught in the crossfire here. You know, Ed Sheeran's just trying to do his show. And then all of a sudden they bounce his opener.
1: Right.
0: And then, well, then he's got to come out and he's got to quit the show too. He's got to do everything too. And it's like, you have to agree with us or we're going to be mad at you.
1: Yeah.
0: And boy, I was watching interviews. You know, the media is doing a great job making sure

0: this is divisive,
1: sure,
0: by interviewing both sides and, you know, putting it all out there.
1: Yeah.
0: You know, and they're trying to have stories saying that no one's buying Ed Sheeran tickets. And the truth is, they absolutely are. This is a huge tour.
1: Yeah.
0: But, you know, is there backlash from people? And then are some radio stations shutting his music down?
1: Yeah.
0: To me, isn't that the same thing that
1: right.
0: you're saying it's free speech and all that? Well, why can't Ed Sheeran be Ed Sheeran?
1: Right.
0: It's so, again, it's one of those agree with us.
1: Again, it's not hateful, right? Like, yes. Ed Sheeran's not being hateful.
0: Not at all.
1: That's not what he's doing.
0: No.
1: I wonder, like, if there's a PR specialist, like, what's the better way for Ed Sheeran to handle this? Like, I felt like his statement was fine. His pre-prepared, you know, the thing that he read at the beginning of his concert was fine. But I wonder if you were really going to tear this apart, like what could he have done better to avoid this?
0: Well, he's even saying he's sorry. I think he's apologizing just to appease the people.
1: Right.
0: You know, because he doesn't really say, you know, for what. And, you know, again, I'm not so sure he owes an apology.
1: Yeah.
0: You know, I mean, this is a little complicated. And I think the people that are reacting to all this don't even have all the information.
1: Right.
0: You know, who actually shut it down? You know, did Ed have the power to do this? Because the stadium owners can do whatever they want.
1: According to Ed, it was the promoters, right?
0: Yes.
1: Yeah.
0: And so then at that point, were the promoters getting pressure from somebody else? I mean, Ed's right. caught in the crossfire right. here. And I find myself wanting to defend Ed and not even as part of the actual political discussion that's right. happening. You know, and again, I mean, he was thrust into this. This was not a political event. And so if somebody gives their opinion, Macklemore, he's yeah. an opener. And it is what it is. If it were me and I'm Ed Sheeran, I'd come out and say, look, you know, I my show is not political. You're buying tickets. You know, Macklemore's on the bill. If you're going to show up, great. And if you don't like what he has to say, don't buy tickets.
1: Right.
0: You know,
1: skip the opening act.
0: Sure. But I think it's complicated because then here comes the stadium owners, the billionaires who, you know, are pulling all the strings at the end of the day. It seems to me that if you have a problem with what happened with Macklemore here, you should probably have a problem with the people that are higher up than Ed Sheeran.
1: Sure.
0: You know, Ed Sheeran's doing fine. You know, and if he doesn't play those venues, I'm sure he'll find other venues right. that will more than welcome him.
1: Yeah.
0: But it just seems like Ed could have gotten out of this by just saying, look, you know, this is not about my political views. Macklemore's going to have his. I care about people, obviously. I mean, I do these shows. Mm-hmm. I think it's pretty self-explanatory mm-hmm. that I'm that guy.
1: Yeah.
0: And that's it.
1: Yeah.
0: But, yeah, I mean, we all just want to make it political. We all got to tie it back into politics. And Ed's not even playing that game, and now he's forced to play that game and give his opinion. I mean, there are people that don't want to sit there and share their opinions, you know, about their politics.
1: Yeah, right.
0: And now there's literally people judging him and hating on him. And yeah. these are people that probably don't even understand the whole situation. I'm not sure anybody really fully understands yeah. what's happening in Palestine.
1: Yeah. yeah.
0: But, you know, again, good for Macklemore to talk about what's happening to people and drawing attention to that. But, man, to have it turn into this. This is, I think they're going up the wrong tree here.
1: So our Ed's lost now 200 and some odd thousand people or followers on Instagram.
0: Right. I mean, and again, I mean, you know, how many lives were lost?
1: Right.
0: And by the way, none of it's his fault.
1: Right.
0: You know, but you know, here he is being thrust into all this. Mm-hmm. Mm-hmm. But man, just crazy. Anyway, you're welcome to give us your thoughts. A lot of people weighing in on it. This is a big artist that we play.
1: It is. Yeah.
0: You know, people are like, why are you playing his music? You know, it's like, well, because it's popular music with our audience. And I'd really be curious because, you know, the media really has a way of turning things into divisive debates here. And,
1: yeah.
0: and you know, I just wonder how much of this is actually as big of a debate as they're saying.
1: Yeah.
0: You know, should we really be canceling people like this? But
1: yeah. No, Duncan just texted in and said, if you're afforded a huge platform because of your music, acting, or athleticism, don't use that platform to preach your political viewpoints.
0: Yeah. See, and again, I think if you've got a platform, you can use it any which way. Mm-hmm. You know, let the consumer be the judge, right?
1: I mean,
0: you know, if it's like the same thing where, like, when Colin Kaepernick sat out the national anthem, some people were banning the NFL. You know, the whole thing.
1: Yeah.
0: You know, and then they made that a political discussion, and you know, at that point, you know, it's you get to make any choice you want.
1: Right. Right.
0: But I mean, and you know, it didn't go well for him as far as his football career goes. But you know, I'm not sure that he's worried about that now. In talking about Colin Kaepernick.
1: Yeah, yeah, yeah.
0: But again, you can use your platform any which way you want to.
1: Yeah.
0: You know, for me, I'm of the belief when I go to a show, I don't need all this political stuff. You know, that's not why I'm there. It's not, you know, that's the time you try to escape it. We have enough politics in our day to day, whether you want it or not.
1: Sure.
0: And so going to a show, I don't need all that. But if I was at that Macklemore show and he had that speech, okay, mm-hmm. all right, you know, mm-hmm. got it, appreciate that.
1: Yeah.
0: Next song, please.
1: Yeah.
0: You know, and

0: And so it's not a big, you know, crazy discussion for me. You know, I'm a big fan of U2. And, you know, Bono, you know, the way he does it, you know, he obviously has his political beliefs. But at the end of the day, that guy walks his talk.
1: Yeah.
0: He shows up to the White House, no matter who the president is, and tries to find common ground.
1: Sure.
0: And he's been great about it.
1: Yeah.
0: And, you know, for that matter, you know, McLemore's met with Barack Obama back in the day. And, you know, he walks his talk.
1: Yeah.
0: But it really should be, you know, if you don't want to see that, then don't go to the show.
1: Right.
0: But I'm not going to say the guy shouldn't do it.
1: Yeah, I don't want to be in the Dixie Chicks situation or the Chicks now where, you know, we just tell them to shut up and sing.
0: Yeah.
1: You know, that felt really uncomfortable.
0: Yeah, the whole thing.
1: Yeah. Just,
0: but again, I mean, they get to do whatever they want. It's their platform.
1: Yeah.
0: You know, you want a platform, you know.
1: And I guess as listeners, we get to vote with our dollars. Do we want to show up or not?
0: Yeah. I mean, and that's what it should be about.
1: Yep.
0: But then, you know, you think about these billionaires that own the stadiums and these promoters. It's their building. Do they really want people to come into their building that they disagree with? You know, and is that okay? And then it's like, well, how many public dollars went into that building?
1: Mm-hmm.
0: And now we got to start splitting hairs on this.
1: Yeah.
0: And, you know, and now what does Ed Sheeran think politically? Because we need to judge him, put him up on the judging table.
1: Right.
0: Oh, man. All right. At least these people are all doing just fine.
1: Right. Yeah.
0: Financially, they're all benefiting and doing all that they can.
1: Yeah.
0: All right. 7:46. We have top of the hour tickets to give away this morning. B-52s and Devo will take 12 callers at 8 and 9. We'll give away the tickets right around 9:30.
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1: Or the full marathon, or 5K, or 10K, or relay.
0: Maybe you did the walk of shame this morning after a big weekend.
1: All right.
0: There you go. Maybe you got engaged.
1: Aw.
0: Maybe you reached your goal weight.
1: Oh.
0: Maybe you're just a Seahawks fan and you're happy that the team has won 12 games in a row, which is a record.
1: That's a lot of things that could have happened this weekend.
0: Sure. Maybe you're just happy you made it to Monday. Maybe you're nervous you have a job interview today.
1: Ooh.
0: Maybe you're nervous you're getting fired today.
1: Uh-oh.
0: Maybe you're aware that most people die of heart attacks on Mondays.
1: Wow.
0: Well, again, Patrice, you never know.
1: Does that one knowledge bit make you prize worthy?
0: Well, again, just, you know, you need to maybe have a nice distraction. Maybe to you know, not be as anxious.
1: I guess you could die of a heart attack, or you could call us on the radio.
0: 360-676-CAFE. Again, why are you prize worthy? Maybe you're proud of something your kids did over.

0: for the weekend. Maybe they scored a goal. Maybe they got a hat trick.
1: Ooh.
0: Maybe you got a brand new car.
1: Sure.
0: Maybe you took a dear friend across the border to an incredible Indian restaurant.
1: Oh.
0: Just throwing out random things.
1: Hopefully you brought them back from that restaurant, too.
0: Well, you never know.
1: Not just leave them up there.
0: Again, just whatever the thing is, call us now, 360-676-CAFE. What you deem prizeworthy, we will deem prizeworthy.
1: Sure.
0: We just want to know, why are you prizeworthy? And there are some great prizes we're giving away this morning.
1: Super fun prize. You get a pair of tickets to Ferndale's Oktoberfest, Saturday, October 3rd. Yeah.
0: All right. Let's say hello to you. Who are you and where are you calling from? Uh-oh. Hello.
1: Hello.
0: Caller, are you there?
2: Hello.
0: Hi.
1: Hello.
2: I am here. Good morning.
0: Good morning. Who are you and where are you calling from?
2: My name is Wendy. I'm calling on my way to work from Ferndale.
0: Ah, there you go. What do you do for a living, if we can ask?
2: I am a CPA and personal financial planner.
1: Ooh.
0: There you go. That is certified public accountant.
1: All right.
0: Yes. All right.
2: Indeed.
0: So are you offended by the term bean counter, or would you rather just be referred to as a CPA?
2: I am fascinated by bean counter, as I have never counted beans in the 24 years that I have been a CPA.
1: Wow.
2: I've counted many other things, but I've never counted beans.
1: Wow.
0: That.
1: Wendy, I feel like it's your time.
0: Yes, it is.
2: It really is.
0: Well, tell us,
2: Wendy. Are there beans in the prize? Can I count the beans?
1: Sure. You know what? Sure. We'll make it part of the prize.
0: You know what? They say black beans are part of a very healthy diet.
1: Mm-hmm. Mm-hmm.
0: Anyway,
2: lots of fiber. Extra protein.
0: Lots of fiber. All right. So, Wendy, tell us, why are you prize worthy?
2: Well, you know, I just think I've earned it. As I went fishing last week, and every member of my family caught trout but me. And then I got home and did some gardening and was like, well, at least my garden will look good. And I ran into a pack of yellow jackets and I got stung 7 times.
1: Oh, Wendy.
2: No. So, you know, I'm really thinking that it's time that my moon was in a different house here. You know what I'm saying?
1: I do.
0: Your moon in a different house.
1: I do know what you're saying.
0: Yeah, boy, 7 times. Hopefully you don't have any allergies.
2: I do not, but man, they itch like the Dickens right now, let me tell you.
1: Oh, yeah. Man, that's too bad.
0: That is so rough. And then you didn't even get to catch a fish. You know, a lot of people that go fishing, they lie about it. You know that, right?
2: Yeah, that's why it's not called catching.
0: Yeah.
1: Uh-huh.
0: All right.
1: Uh-huh,
0: well,
1: that's true.
0: This is not the story of the prize that got away. Wendy, I would assume that Patrice would agree that you're prize worthy.
1: Oh, 100%.
0: Sure, you're prize worthy this morning.
1: Absolutely.
2: Oh, thank you.
1: Yeah.
2: That's so kind.
1: Oh,
0: see that?
1: Wendy, you just got yourself a pair of tickets to Ferndale's Oktoberfest. You get to raise a stein at Pioneer Pavilion with District Brewing, Doc Swinson's. There's Power Wheel Drag Racing, Costume Contest, and more.
2: Drag racing.
1: Yes.
0: How about that? Wendy, do you have kids? Do you have kids?
2: I do have kids.
0: How many kids do you have?
2: I got two teenagers.
0: Two teenagers? We should probably hook her up with some Mach 1 tickets. What do you say?
1: We'll do some Mach 1 tickets. Sure.
0: Yes, we'll get you out there.
2: Oh, my gosh. We'd love that.
1: There you go.
0: Look at that. You're prize worthy. You know what? You float like a butterfly and you've been stung like a bee. But hey, you know what? Here you go. Here you go. You are a winner on our show.
1: 100%. Congratulations,
2: thank you
1: Wendy.
2: So much.
0: No, Wendy, thank you. There you go. You hang on the line and we'll connect you to the prizes because you are prizeworthy. And join us tomorrow for Name That Noise.
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1: All right, it's 8:03 at Cafe 104.1. Here's what's trending on this Monday morning. The Seahawks are now 2-0 after Sunday's 31-7 win at Arizona. JSN scored 3 touchdowns in that game. The Seahawks have now won a franchise record 12 games in a row. They'll be in Washington to take on the Commanders in an early 10 o'clock game this Sunday. Patrice, you made a prediction on this show on Friday.
2: Yep.
1: As our sports director, you said the final score would be
2: 31 Seahawks, 10 Arizona.
1: And the final score was 31-7.
2: I just assumed they'd be able to eke out another field goal, and they didn't. But you know what? I was pretty dead on.
1: How about that? Very impressive. More than a dozen healthcare workers are being laid off in Bellingham. Peace Health announced that it's eliminating 150 positions across Washington. They're going to do that on November 20th. Those layoffs include 17 employees in Bellingham, 9 at St. Joseph Medical Center, and 8 at Peace Health's Chestnut Building.
2: Again, I always just feel weird about medical layoffs because it's like, just feels like, you know, we need all of those folks there. I never walk into a medical facility and be like, wow, that person seems like they could be expended, you know?

0: Well, I mean, I remember back in the day, these people were considered essential.
1: Yeah. So it's like, what are we doing with those jobs? We need those people.
0: Well, again, and, you know, again, it's never good to lose your job. But as you mentioned earlier, that's, you know, Thanksgiving.
1: Yeah, literally the day after Thanksgiving. Oof. Yeah.
0: A missing hiker has been found dead following a search and rescue operation in Skagit County. The sheriff's office says that 78-year-old Peter Kalapaka was reported missing on Thursday.

0: Sea Dog this weekend at Sea Feast at Squalicum Harbor. The event will take place Saturday and Sunday. We'll be out there broadcasting live as we unveil the Sea Dog for the very first time publicly.
1: And again, it's not an unlimited quantity. Like, if you want a Sea Dog, you're going to want to get there early to get the Sea Dog.
0: Yes. And of course, we work very closely with Slice of Heaven and of course the crew from Sea Feast. We've all partnered together. We've done a collaboration, if you will, a collab.
1: A collab.
0: Yes. And we look forward to seeing you at Sea Feast. That's a really big event. It's the 10th anniversary of Sea Feast.
1: So cool.
0: Coming up this weekend. Patrice Valentine and her daughter Coco are trending after the Bellingham Bay Half Marathon on Sunday. The two went over the expected 13.1 miles and went 13.3 miles.
1: According to my Strava.
0: And this is documented on the Cafe Instagram story if you want to see actual highlights from the run.
1: Mm-hmm, yeah.
0: And we use the term run loosely because there was a lot of power walking.
1: We did a 4-minute run, 1-minute walk cadence the entire time, and it worked out very well for us.
0: Ed Sheeran's concert tour continued in Philadelphia. He addressed the controversy surrounding his tour before and after the show. He was tearful for quite some time.
1: Yeah.
0: He's talked about how he's lost friends. He's lost family members. One of his cousins quoted in the media saying, now this exposes Ed for the type of guy he really is.
1: I mean, good riddance to that cousin, by the way. Like, yes. If you're going to pile on now, okay.
0: Yeah. And meanwhile, a lot of people showed up to the Ed Sheeran show in support of him. But the media is doing a fine job making sure this continues to be a divisive topic. Some sad news. Cindy Crawford's son, Presley Gerber, has died at the age of 27. We don't have all the details. He was in a rehab center. Comedian Carrot Top is awake and breathing on his own. He remains hospitalized after a weekend suicide attempt. Boy, Carrot Top, man, always been a wild and crazy comedian.
1: Yeah.
0: Different kind of comedy for sure, but he's has suffered some mental health issues over the years and just hope that he can recover from this.
1: I worked at the Silver Legacy in Reno, Nevada. Nevada. For my junior year in college, and met him a couple of times because he had it was every couple of months he'd be in to have a stand-up night at the casino, and he was a wild and crazy man. He is exactly what he puts out there. That is exactly who he is.
0: Yeah, well, they call him Carrot Top because he looks like a carrot top.
1: Because he does have flaming red hair.
0: Yes, but we definitely wish him well as he recovers. The alcohol industry has lost $830 billion in 4 years. This is because Gen Z is not drinking anymore.
1: That's amazing to me.
0: Yeah, that's
1: a lot
0: number.
1: Of money. Yeah,
0: that's a big, big number.
1: It does go to show, though, like, you know, if you don't like a product and you don't buy it anymore, then, you know, the industry will have to change. And, you know, they're coming out with all kinds of non-alcoholic drinks. They're making all kinds of mocktails now. So they are trying to respond to consumer demand. Just because it has shifted so much.
0: Yeah, you know, it's interesting. You know, obviously, you know, there's a lot of people who are sober curious.
1: Yeah,
0: that's the term that they use, and it's one of those things where people, like you say, have, you know, they do other things. I mean, people are vaping, and
1: sure,
0: you know, with the legalization of pot and all that.
1: Yeah,
0: but the mocktail. You know, I respect it, obviously, but to me, it's just wasted calories.
1: I know.
0: You know?
1: If you're going to have the calories, have the booze to go with it. Yeah.
0: But again, you know, people don't want the booze. You can't get pulled over if you're drinking mocktails.
1: True.
0: Which, again, you know, I applaud all of that. I just, the fact that it's become such a trend. Because you think about it, you know, there's so many different alcohols now. Mm-hmm. You know, you can get different. I mean, there's not just vodka. There's every flavor of vodka.
1: Yeah.
0: There's every kind of bourbon. There's every kind of everything.
1: Yeah.
0: And, you know, beers, you know, it's hard to. You know, yesterday I was playing golf at Glen Eagles in Arlington, and they said, would you like a beer? And I said, sure. And they're like, what kind? I'm like, oh, well, what do you got? You know, I'm expecting the standard, you know, here's our IPA, here's this, and here's this, and there's always a Coors Light to fall back on. And then it's like, here's our beer list, and then it's like, come back in a few minutes once I go down the whole list.
1: Yeah.
0: There's just so many options.
1: Yeah.
0: So many options. A woman has given birth to a baby boy in a KFC parking lot. The 33-year-old mom was being driven to the hospital when it was go time. Her partner pulled over to literally catch the baby.
1: Oh, boy.
0: Literally catch the baby. They nicknamed the baby appropriately Colonel Cody.
1: Aw.
0: They do say they're going to go to a KFC to celebrate the one-year birthday.
1: Of course they would.
0: So, again, I failed miserably trying to make a finger-licking good reference.
1: Yeah, that's gross.
0: And just not going to do it.
1: Nope, that's
0: not
1: good.
0: Not going to do it this time. Nope.
1: The news is brought to us by the City of Burlington. Say yes to fall fun at Burlington Free Fall Festival this

0: Saturday and Sunday at Maben Park from 10 until 3. 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
1: All right, northwest weather today. It's a little cloudy, and they say it's going to be a little cloudy for a bit. Some of this is going to actually burn off. Northwest weather color for partly cloudy, 69. Tonight's low dropping down to 49. Right now in Blaine, it's 52. It's 53 in Edmonds. It's 52 here at Cafe 104.1.
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3: My name is Jessa. 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
4: I'm Ben, and I work at United Healthcare. 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That's what committed to care means to me.

0: Cafe, 104.1. It's not Dave, Alan, and Patrice. Dave is wrapping up his journey to New York City. He was watching the Seahawks yesterday from a Seahawks bar in NYC. He sent us some pics.
1: So fun.
0: Nice to see the Seahawks being represented on the East Coast.
1: Yeah.
0: Yeah.
1: Yep.
0: Super fun there. Of course, the Seahawks won that game 31-7. Patrice, over the weekend, ran the Bellingham Bay Half Marathon with Coco, her daughter.
1: Yep.
0: And very successful. Looks like you guys had a lot of fun. Showed up last minute, scrambling to get to the starting line.
1: I don't even know why either. Like, there was not a thing that happened. It was just like all of a sudden we didn't have time. And I was like, I was eating my breakfast in the truck on the way down there, and finding parking was an adventure. And then we just showed up and literally walked to the back of the line. And then we heard 3, 2, 1. And then we crossed the start line, and I was like, here we go. I guess we don't need to stretch or warm up. We're fine.
0: Hundreds of people show up to that. I saw some of the video, and a lot of people were posting on Instagram.
1: Yeah, lots of people.
0: Successful event. Did it go the way you thought it would go as far as going the 13.1-ish miles?
1: Yeah, I mean, yeah, for sure. It was, we didn't give ourselves a lot of time to train. We decided like 4 weeks ago that we were maybe going to do this, and then kind of put in the necessary work over the last 4 weeks, but really we should have given ourselves like 3 months to prepare or longer.
0: One serious thought that I had about that, and as a girl dad, I'm always so impressed, and I mean it from the bottom of my heart, that you take your daughter and she's learning this is what you do.
1: I let her lead this, actually. Yes. Yeah. It was, and I know there's some people out there who I've seen some negative parenting comments on this of like, why would you let your 14-year-old run a half marathon? And because she can. Like, yeah. There was never a point where I was like, you better run. You know, you're doing this, Coco. It was

0: something I've run forever. I ran with my mom. I did a half marathon with my mom when I was younger, not Coco's age, but younger than I am now. And, you know, it's just been something that it's something our bodies can do. And so why not give it a go? But yeah, I've definitely seen some like negative parenting things on, yeah, on whether or not I should have my 14-year-old running 13 miles.
1: Well, what about the parenting where they let the kids sit on their butts for hours playing video games and never go outside and breathe real air and do all that? You know, you keep your family pretty active and you do it as a family, which I just think is impressive.
0: Well, I thank you. For me, it was teaching our kids to listen to their bodies. Like, you think your body can do this? Okay, let's go see what our bodies can do. And then, you know, there's a couple times where Coco would be like, hey, my calf is a little bit sore. I'm like, okay, is it sore? Like, you know, your calf is letting you know that your calf is here, you know, just hello, I'm working a little harder than I'm supposed to. Or is it like, you know, really painful? And then, you know, we just acknowledge like, okay, I feel that pain and I'm going to be able to work through it. And it's a lesson in endurance and it's a lesson in listening to your body. And it's a lesson in really putting yourself outside of your comfort zone.
1: You know, it's interesting because I had some of those lessons myself this weekend.
0: Is that right?
1: For different reasons.
0: Okay.
1: I played golf this weekend. Yeah. I went down to Glen Eagles down there in Arlington. I love going down to Arlington.
0: Yeah.
1: The people of Arlington, so much fun. And, you know, we played golf in a cart, of course. Uh-huh. But, you know, you get some steps in when you're in a cart still. I was a passenger in a cart. So, you know, there's always opportunities to walk off some of the shots and so forth. And by shots, I mean the bourbon after a birdie. But, you know, that's, I'm sorry, did I say birdie? I meant to say double bogey.
0: Got it.
1: So we did that. And, of course, the after party there at the Glen Eagles Golf Club bar. Service there was just amazing, by the way. You know, you can tell the sign of a good public golf course if they have a restaurant / bar that you would go to without having to play golf.
0: Yep.
1: And the place, if you live down in that area, you know. And then, of course, on the way back to Bellingham, I guess there's, you know, you got to go through downtown Arlington if you ignore your ways. And there we were.
0: As you would.
1: Yes. Uh-huh. The Crosswalk Bar down there.
0: Okay. I haven't been.
1: Yeah, that's one. And the White Horse.
0: Okay.
1: The White Horse, the service there was incredible.
0: You went to all three of these places?
1: Of course.
0: Okay.
1: It's just, again, it's a trifecta.
0: Yeah.
1: You know, it's the way you went 13.
0: I see.
1: 0.1 miles, you know, I made sure that I did 5.0 bars.
0: That's good.
1: And again, just giving back to the community.
0: You did a 5K.
1: In essence,
0: of
1: yes.
0: Bars.
1: Yes. And again, it was just really kind of a chance to give the economy a boost. Down there in Arlington.
0: They appreciate you.
1: Yes. And the thing is, and here's a pro tip for you. If you're going to play golf in the morning, the night before, don't go out to Indian food. I went to, I think, the best restaurant I've been to in a long time.
0: Okay.
1: I like all kinds of food. Yeah. That, by the way, that's part of the problem. But I went to a restaurant.
0: Not picky.
1: I went to a restaurant. Uh-huh. This was recommended. And so we went up to Abbotsford and we went to this Tasty Indian Food. Is that the name of the place? Am I getting this right?
0: Tasty?
1: Yes, it's Tasty. And by the way, it was. This restaurant, if you like Indian food, tell me where the better place is because you can't. I mean, it's just incredible. The service, I mean, it's right in the heart of Abbotsford. And again, this isn't a commercial. This is just a guy that went there and tried several things.
0: Yeah, it's called Tasty Indian Bistro.
1: Yeah, and I'll tell you what, just across the border there into the heart of Abbotsford. Mm. And oh my God, I mean, this was casually high-end without being too high-end.
0: Yeah.
1: The service was incredible. The atmosphere in that place was great. And oh my God, everything. I mean, my friend was like, you know, you're going to love this place. Everything is great. And, and trust me. And I kind of thought she was overselling it a little bit. And then next thing you know, I mean, everything from the bread to the sauces.
0: It looks delicious.
1: Yeah. I had the hot stuff man, fire. I was breathing fire. I was a human dragon when I left that place.
0: Mm.
1: But I'll tell you what, I mean, go to that restaurant. If you take this recommendation, maybe you're looking for a date night, which I don't necessarily think Indian food's a good idea for a date night. Just, you know, again, I'm just telling you, even if you've never tried Indian food, maybe you don't understand Indian food. I mean, I didn't know how to order.
0: So butter chicken might be the most delicious thing ever.
1: It was incredible.
0: Did you get butter chicken?
1: Of course I did.
0: Oh,
1: and
0: man.
1: I don't even know all the things I had. We had all the things.
0: Oh, yeah.
1: And I'm regretting one thing because there was plenty of leftovers.
0: You didn't take them home?
1: I gave up my rights to the and now I was kicking myself Sunday morning. I'm like, God.

0: God, I could have used some of that. But yeah, you get out onto the golf course so the next day after Indian food. I mean, I don't think there's any food left in India now. I mean,
1: Did you get dessert?
0: Yes.
1: Did you have the cardamom dream bar?
0: No, it was delicious. It was the equivalent. There was some kind of ice creamish thing, and I don't even know. I don't even know what I had, but I had all the things. I know that much. I know that much.
1: It looks delicious.
0: Yeah, it was incredible. It was absolutely incredible. The whole experience was just top shelf. It was worth a trip across the border. Just crossed over there at Sumas.
1: That's great.
0: And I know this sounds like a commercial, and it's not. I mean, it's just I would be excited if just one person listening goes and tries that restaurant. Yeah. I mean, they'll just be like, oh my God, thank you for that recommendation. It was so good.
1: You can buy some of their tasty sauces at Costco in Canada.
0: And there's a Costco right as you cross the border there.
1: Well, you can buy their sauces in a 3-pack.
0: Yes. Yes.
1: You can't get it at the one in Bellingham.
0: Right?
1: And only Canadian ones.
0: The guy asked, crossing back across the border, you guys bringing anything back? Oh, yeah.
1: Did you say yeah?
0: Oh, yeah. I was like, yeah, we got some leftover food from this tasty Indian bistro. But you talk about a perfectly named place.
1: Yeah.
0: It was tasty.
1: Yeah,
0: it was Indian food, and it was a bistro.
1: I like that.
0: Yeah, it just made sense.
1: Yeah.
0: But, I mean, it's classy. You walk in, and the lighting, everything. And it's just the energy, the vibe. I'm just like, oh my God, I feel like I was in India. And like a fancy place in India. But you can be casual there.
1: One of these. They have tasty red chili pickles.
0: We had these balls, Italian balls.
1: Italian?
0: I'm sorry, Indian balls.
1: I was like,
0: balls.
1: Italian in an Indian restaurant.
0: Just, balls.
1: The cultures you're crossing.
0: Right. Again,
1: happening?
0: I'm just trying to bring the cultures together over here. Work with me.
1: Okay.
0: But these tasty balls from India.
1: And they were an appetizer?
0: Well, they were an appetizer.
1: I bet they were the golgap. Golgape?
0: I don't know how to pronounce anything that I had, but I'll be able to produce.
1: Oh, no, I think that I just said starters. I think that's what that word is.
0: I don't know if I have. Oh, here they are. These are the balls that I had. Those balls.
1: Are they mushrooms?
0: No, just like they're little puffs, but then they had like, well, yeah, I don't know. You tell me what it's on there. It has that stuff on there.
1: That looks like pickled onions.
0: Sure, yeah. And then
1: pomegranate.
0: But they're balls and they're fluffy and I don't know what I'm saying. I just know that it's the best restaurant I've been to in a very long time. And it's my pro tip of the day.
1: I like that. Thank you.
0: Again, it's Tasty Indian Bistro. Give them a shout. Tell them I sent you there. Sev Puri. Sev Puri is what it's called.
1: That's what you had? Sev Puri. Crispy hollow pastries filled with potatoes, chickpeas, yogurt and spices.
0: Now, you hear that and you go, okay, whatevs. And then you eat that.
1: They should have a picture next to it because I wouldn't understand what that is.
0: Pure joy is what it is. It doesn't matter what you, you know what?
1: There it is.
0: If you get your servers are so good too, right? And they're just, everything's so classy. And all you got to do is say, give me like 5 items, please.
1: But they have an Afghani chicken lollipop.
0: Who doesn't want
1: delicious.
0: That? Who doesn't want that?
1: I do. Now, here's the weird thing. You said, tell them I sent you. So, like, if I go up there, I'm like, hey, Alan Fee sent me up here.
0: They're not going to know.
1: They're going to be like, who's that?
0: Just say the guy on Cafe Radio was, and just go from there. They won't care. But
1: when you order food, are you like, hi, I'm Alan from Cafe Radio. I would like to try your Sev Puri, please.
0: No, I did not.
1: Okay.
0: I did not do that. I was very polite. I said thank you all the time. And they were so kind.
1: Good.
0: The service just top shelf.
1: That's so nice.
0: Just, again, everything about
1: love
0: that place. Everything about that place. Walked out. I mean, I'm sorry. I rolled out of the place and slept like a baby. Woke up thinking, boy, this is going to be tough to play golf today.
1: Got it.
0: Tough to play. Whoa.
1: And yet you did it anyway.
0: Whoa.
1: It's a good thing you weren't running the half marathon.
0: Nope.
1: Although there were some smells that we smelled that I was like, what happened?
0: Yeah.
1: What? Not me.
0: No.
1: Not Coco.
0: No.
1: But what happened?
0: Yeah. So anyway, that's the Tasty Indian Bistro.
1: There you go.
0: Check it out. They're on Instagram. I follow them now. They reposted my thing.
1: Oh, that's nice.
0: And I didn't take pictures of all the food because I was too busy eating.
1: They have 3 different locations, Delta, Yaletown, and Abbotsford.
0: That's not the only place?
1: No, Delta, Yaletown, and Abbotsford.
0: I could tell you the Abbotsford one. Go to the Abbotsford one.
1: All right.
0: Okay, that's what I'm saying. Have you been there? I mean, text us. I mean, 360-676-CAFE. If you go there, you're going to be like, oh my God, thank you.
1: Mm-hmm.
0: You're going to want to like bring me something back from the restaurant.
1: Well, Kevin says that Carl and Kevin, they go to Abbotsford quite often to visit his parents. And now we're going to have to try that restaurant. Thanks, Alan.
0: There you go. See that? You're welcome. It could be a new segment.
1: Alan Restaurant?
0: Yeah, something. We'll come up with a name for it.
1: Okay.
0: All right, it's 8:29.

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0: 8:37, here's what's trending this Monday morning. A missing hiker has been found dead following a search and rescue operation in Skagit County. Sheriff's office says that 78-year-old Peter Kalapaka was reported missing Thursday after setting out for a hike on Sauk Mountain Trail. A search and rescue helicopter located his body in steep terrain on Friday night. More than a dozen healthcare workers are being laid off in Bellingham. Peace Health announced that it's eliminating 150 positions across Washington. They're going to do that November 20th. The layoffs include 17 employees in Bellingham, 9 at St. Joseph Medical Center, and 8 at Peace Health. Elsewhere this morning, some Ferndale residents may see some smoke in unexpected places this week. Crews with the city's public works will use non-toxic, odorless smoke to test their sanitary sewer system. Residents living near Thornton Road and Vista Drive may see the smoke emerging from places like vents, yards, gutters, and foundations. That'll be weird going up Vista Drive, up the hill. Next thing you know, there's smoke coming out of this place and that place.
1: It's fine.
0: It's fine. It's
1: They're telling us
0: fine.
1: It's fine.
0: They're doing tests similarly at BP Refinery, and they say you may see some extra flames. Mm-hmm. Everything is safe. Don't worry about it.
1: Mm-hmm.
0: Ed Sheeran is still trending after what happened with Macklemore. The concert tour continued in Philly. He addressed the crowd and the controversy surrounding his tour before and after the show. He was tearful. He brought up family members he's lost, friends he's lost over this. He's obviously made a donation. And he says his shows have always been inclusive, always involving people. And he says that he wants to just see you freaks dancing and having a good time
1: right.
0: and enjoying everything. And he apologized to some of the parents who brought young kids, saying, you know, I didn't mean to bring all this stuff up, but it had to be said. And hopefully we can get this controversy behind us as the tour rolls on. No openers, because all his openers left him, Macklemore. Yeah. And then, of course, you know, we've heard about his other openers. It's been a bummer deal, but again, it's brought an important topic to light. So hopefully, you know, we can get this all squared away and not just attack, you know, any one person in this
1: right.
0: whole thing.
1: Right.
0: But it is it's so politically divisive. I know I talk a lot about that, but just all of a sudden now you're on Team Macklemore or Team Ed Sheeran, and
1: right.
0: then oh by the way, there's a billionaire involved in all this. And meanwhile, Macklemore and Ed Sheeran. 13-year friends, they've put out statements saying, no, we're still friends and all the
1: right.
0: things. But obviously, you know, somehow I feel like Macklemore kind of did Ed dirty with how he, you know, he obviously spoke what he wanted to speak, but it felt like he left Ed Sheeran out there hanging a little bit. I think he should have said, hey, look, these are my views, not Ed's views. And,
1: yeah.
0: you know, I'm genuinely curious what Macklemore thinks. Did Ed play a role in this, or was it truly the promoters, like Ed says?
1: Yeah.
0: And are they still good friends? Are Macklemore and Ed Sheeran talking every day, saying, man, what do you got here? What's
1: right.
0: the latest?
1: Right.
0: You know, or are their friendship hurt? Meanwhile, we're all debating all this stuff, picking sides, and we don't even know what's really happening with everybody involved.
1: I know.
0: Ugh. Another AI model has gone rogue. Gemini reportedly hacked 3 different companies. This happened a while back, and we're just now hearing about it, which, again, that's a little disconcerting.
1: Well, it's actually good that we're not hearing about it in real time, because if we do hear about it in real time, that means that all of us can go exploit that, right? Like, so if we know that this is capable of doing this, then I could also just go have my Gemini model go do whatever they've been able to find that it can do, right? So they on purpose don't tell us in real time all of the flaws, which is a little, you know, concerning, because it's like, I would like to know what's happening. But then also I'm really happy that they didn't just say, hey, everybody, like, this is a vulnerability that we found that we know, and it's a problem. And, you know, you can go try it yourself if you want to, but we're working on patching it. But then they found that some of the AI models will leave themselves notes for future destruction. So like, if your memory gets wiped clean, here is how you did this terrible thing in the past so you can replicate it and do it again.
0: I guess, has the ship sailed? I mean, all the people, these creators are saying, we need to slow the roll, but
1: yeah.
0: is it too late for that?
1: It feels like it might be too late. And, you know, because a lot of these things are happening even when they're disconnected from the internet, which I don't understand how that happens, because if they're not connected, then how are they communicating? But you know, they're able to find ways around it. And that's where it's like, if they're finding ways around it that we're not smart enough.

0: to be one step ahead of them, it feels like that's a problem.
1: You know, we've joked for years the robots are going to kill us all, and now that doesn't land as good.
0: Mm-mm.
1: That's not aging
0: funny anymore.
1: It's not aging well at all. Mm-mm. And you know, I've said on the show before, and it started as a joke. I said all movies and all TV shows are at some point going to become real.
0: Yeah.
1: And it's happening. You know, I keep bringing up the James Bond plot. You know, but think about every James Bond movie you've ever seen. If the technology gets into the wrong hands. You know, that's always what James Bond was thwarting, some kind of weapon or some kind of something. And again, if there's another James Bond movie to be had, I mean, AI is going to be involved.
0: If every movie becomes reality, I'm just waiting for Matt Damon's zoo to open up because they bought a zoo, right?
1: They bought a zoo, yes.
0: So I'm just waiting for that wildlife park to be real.
1: That was tough, though. That was tough on them.
0: It was, but they banded together.
1: They did.
0: And gosh darn it, that family worked together to make that zoo happen.
1: Well, maybe we can have the zoo far, far away from technology because we're going to need that. And Americans are spending about $5,900 a year just to keep a car on the road. And no, we're not including car payments in that.
0: Yeah, it's not even car payments. It's the rising cost of gas. It's the increased cost of maintenance. And then it's also insurance prices have gone completely way up. So it's all those little things of owning a car, the things that you have to kind of add to it. It's not just paying for the car anymore.
1: Gosh, I wish they had a scooter that could get me up U Street Hill.
0: Oh, we scootered in Seattle on Friday night.
1: So fun,
0: so
1: right?
0: So much fun up until there's so many morons. There's so many morons on
1: so
0: scooters.
1: So many morons. So how did you do it? So your concert was at Climate Pledge?
0: Yeah, we were at the Paramount.
1: Oh, at the Paramount?
0: Yeah, tiny. But we parked near Climate Pledge and then we had a good parking spot there. And so we're like, let's just leave the car and we're going to scooter to the Paramount.
1: All the way across downtown.
0: Yeah, and it was great. We had a great time doing it. But I feel like people really just forget the rules of the road and just drive all over the place. And it's like, hey, someone's going to die.
1: They do.
0: You got to pay attention.
1: But you got to pay attention. Yeah. And if you live in a city, this is the thing that happens. When you go into a city, it's just a different vibe. Mm-hmm. When I grew up here, but then, you know, before I moved back here, I was living in downtown Seattle in Belltown, still have the condo there. And you just learn how to drive effectively.
0: Yeah.
1: Yeah, just to get things done.
0: Yeah.
1: The rules of the road are very secondary. It's just you got to know the big city driving.
0: Yeah.
1: And then when you're on a scooter, even though there are rules, sometimes you got to break the rules. Sometimes the one-way street reverse angle is the way to go. You know, sometimes you just got to break the rules.
0: Sure, I guess. But just make sure you know where the cars are when you're breaking those rules. So
1: yes, you have to be very aware, but it's fun and very, very effective.
0: It was fun, except for Ryan's scooter was so much faster than my scooter was. So at one point, he was like a full city block ahead of me. Well, and I got stuck at the light. And
1: are you new to the app?
0: No, I have the app.
1: You had it going into this?
0: No, I just got it when we were there on Friday. That,
1: and then Ryan probably already had the app.
0: No, he used my app. I started a group ride, just the two of us.
1: So that the reason it was, but why was his faster?
0: I think he had more juice than mine.
1: What happens is if you're new, it'll run you slower.
0: Oh, really?
1: Yes.
0: Maybe it was like, this chick's dangerous, but her husband knows what's going on.
1: Well, that's strange, but he didn't have the app and it was a group ride.
0: Yeah, it was on my app. I did a group ride with the two of us.
1: And it was brand new first time.
0: Yeah.
1: Wow.
0: I've done the other scooters, like Wazoo has the scooters, but they use the Spin app, not the Lime app.
1: Did you do
0: app?
1: The Lime app?
0: Yeah.
1: Yeah, Lime is the way to go.
0: Yeah, yeah.
1: I only do Lime and it's got to be a scooter, not a bike.
0: Yeah. Well, I was tempted to do a bike, but I was in a skirt and I thought that might be inappropriate.
1: Well, again, but... You know, you might distract the drivers.
0: Right.
1: But those scooters are so much fun.
0: Super
1: and I enjoy
0: fun.
1: Them.
0: A great way to get around, especially on a nice, it was a warm, summery night. It was great.
1: Had you not talked to me about this, would you have done the scooters?
0: Probably, just because I'd done them in Wazoo. But you are a huge advocate for the scooters.
1: Yes.
0: So obviously it makes it a little bit more festive.
1: I just wanted to take a little bit of credit
0: for
1: your fun
0: for
1: night.
0: Sure.
1: Because
0: and
1: I
0: Ryan,
1: tell people all the time.
0: Yeah, you and Ryan did the scooters when you went down to a game. So he had a scooter experience because of you.
1: Yeah, yeah. How about that?
0: Mm-hmm.
1: But those group rides, man, that's the way to go.
0: Yeah, it is.
1: There we go. All right, so what were we talking about?
0: Was this a news segment?
1: Okay. Yeah. Oh, about using cars. $5,900 use.
0: Yeah.
1: But that the scooters cost effective, cheaper than parking.
0: It was, yeah. We had a nice, easy, free, cheap parking spot that we only had to pay until 8 o'clock, and then it was free after that. So it was like, we're going to spend the $3 on parking, the $10 on scooters.
1: Well played.
0: Easy peas.
1: Well played.
0: Yeah. 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
1: Northwest weather today, partly cloudy, 69 for a high, tonight's low 49. Right now, Arlington has 53, Sumas 52, it's 54 here at Cafe 104.1.
0: 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They've got their Oktoberfest coming up, Pioneer Pavilion, on the 3rd of October. 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

He could barely say good morning. And by spring, he was leading the class garden project. I know a child can feel it, whether a place was really built for them in mind. And this one is. Preschool through fifth grade, small class sizes, right here in Bellingham. 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So come see us, whoever your child is. There's a seat here with their name on it. 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

0: Cafe this morning. It's not Dave, Alan, and Patrice. Dave will be back with us tomorrow from New York City.
1: New York City?
0: Yes. By the way, speaking of diamonds, saw John Nieder and his incredible wife, Rose. They were out and about at the Brigadoon Service Dog auction that I hosted on Friday.
1: Yeah.
0: I was the MC and made a ton of money for such a great organization, Brigadoon Service Dogs. They do such a great job. And the event was just spectacular.
1: That's awesome.
0: I was scrambling to get there because I was out doing the Ferndale-Linden football game pregame show.
1: Another good event.
0: Yes. How about Ferndale beating Linden? That was a big one. And a shout out to Anna Cordes for winning their match.
1: All right.
0: That was a big one.
1: Go against, Anna Cordes.
0: Beating Archbishop Murphy. That surprised a lot of people. But again, shout out to everyone there at Brigadoon. They do an incredible job and so much fun. Also, what else am I giving a shout out to? How about our winner?
1: How about?
0: We've got to give away our top of the hour tickets. This is for B-52s and Devo Friday night, this Friday night at Climate Pledge Arena.
1: Our big winner this morning is Lynette Ripa.
0: Lynette Ripa, congratulations. We'll see you at the show on Friday. And more chances to win coming up tomorrow morning.
1: Yeah, every morning this week, actually.
0: Yes, 6, 7, 8, and 9 a.m.
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Our friend Alan Fee of the morning show, big host on Friday night at Four Point Sheridan for the big gala with Brigadoon Dogs. Ran into an old friend, Matt Lorch from Q13. Remember? Used to be an anchor, now he's a big-time auctioneer. But there was something funny that happened during the auction. A spot on the morning show. And my wife was involved. Can we talk about that a little later?

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I haven't seen the numbers yet, but we're going to find out this week if Ella Langley's Choosing Texas is number one on the Hot 100 charts for the 23rd week, maybe breaking the all-time record of Mariah Carey. We'll find out.

0: Cafe 104.1, I'm Bill Davis. Well, not only is the Score Sports Bar and Grill part of our PNW perks coming up on Thursday morning, but if you want to get in on the winning a little bit earlier, later this afternoon, 4 o'clock hour, yep, it's a happy hour. It is a happy request hour with Scotty Van Driver here on Cafe. About 4:35 or so, he'll take caller 10 360-676-5233, and he'll play your song, and he'll also get you that $25 gift card. Good at the Score Sports Bar and Grill. It all kicks off in the 4 o'clock hour here on Cafe later this afternoon.
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It is coming up October 2nd and 3rd. That's a Friday and Saturday. Airwaves for Animals, big radiothon. We're going to be helping out the Whatcom Humane Society. 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

Cafe 104.1 tomorrow morning, 7:40. Win that prize, Dave, Allen, and Patrice. You know what's on the line? Pair of tickets to Ferndale Oktoberfest. That is coming up, is that Saturday the 3rd? Yeah, it's going to be a Pioneer Pavilion. Sounds like a lot of fun. That's tomorrow morning, 7:40. Win that prize.

0: Cafe 104.1. Our friends at the Score Sports Bar and Grill doing double duty today. I'll tell you why. 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Good at the Score Sports Bar and Grill. And they're also part of our P&W perks for this week. Yeah, $25 gets you $50 to spend there. Also, good friends. I think they may have they been with us before? I'm not sure. I think AB Crepes is joining us for the first time. Downtown Bellingham, $25 gets you $50 there as well. Yeah, sweet and savory, either one for you. Those deals go live Thursday morning, 8 a.m. at cafe.com.
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2: You just call a hamburger a sandwich?
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4: Isn't a hamburger a type of sandwich?
2: Oh, gosh.
3: No, because it's...
4: Come on, a hamburger's a sandwich.
2: It's just a type of sandwich. It's a technical debate.
3: But to me, you want to showcase, you know, a burger is like a special kind of thing. You don't put that under sandwich because it's...
4: But still, it's a type of sandwich. It's like saying a Porsche isn't a car.
2: Mm.
4: It is a car. You can call it a car, but if you just call it a car, you're missing out on the fact that that's a Porsche.
3: Yeah, so
4: the same way that a hamburger is still a sandwich, it's just a special kind of sandwich.
3: I agree with that 100%. But if you're at a restaurant, I think you want to separate those and showcase this is a hamburger.
4: Yes,
3: and then if you want a sandwich, like a club sandwich, a toasted cheese sandwich, that's those are over here.
4: Sure.
3: So we all agree on the technicality of it.
2: Yeah.
4: Right. I see you there. You got your burger section and your sandwich section. I'm good with that.
3: All right, we've reached agreement. We've solved it. See, we can get along as a country. Mm-hmm. We were so divided on this issue, and now look at it all come together.
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Cafe 104.1. You know, I may have told you wrong last week about Teddy Swims and his appearance at Climate Pledge Arena. I think I was referring to it as November 1st. Well, no, he won't be there November 1st, but he will be there November 5th.

0: Cafe 104.1. Let's get a little cider. Let's get some lunch down. I'm talking about Bellingham Cider Company, Prospect Street, downtown Bellingham. 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Lunchtime link coming up in just a few minutes. I'll play three songs for you in a row, and you got to tell me what links them all together at cafe.com. We'll draw from all the correct entries. Yeah, we'll do it in just a few minutes on Cafe.
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along together. Are you catching my drift here in the lunchtime link? Here's our third song. And yeah, you could win lunch at Bellingham Cider Company. It's Rick Astley. Together, he said, together forever. Yeah, let me know what you think. Cafe.com.

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Yeah, I got a question for you. Did I make the link on the lunchtime link just too obvious for you a few minutes ago? Nah, I was trying to help you out. It's a, you know, after all, it's a Monday.

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No complaints from me. Pretty nice weather for the next few days. 72, sunny today, and maybe a cloud or two rolling in tomorrow on a high of 70.

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You can win tickets to see B-52s and Devo. Yes, coming up Friday night at Climate Pledge Arena. Yeah, tomorrow morning, 6, 7, 8, 9 a.m. Be one of the first 12 callers. Top of the hour, you will go into a drawing at 9:30 for those tickets.

Cafe 104.1. You know, I try to keep you updated on the price of Bruno Mars tickets. Coming next month to BC Place for five shows. Now they're back down again. I was checking online, and I have seen tickets for as little as $118. Now, you know they're going to go right back up before the show, don't you?

0: Cafe 104.1. We met a brand new cafe critter last week. She is an 8-week-old tuxedo kitty, just like her namesake. Yep, smart, lovable, a little bit sassy. You can, of course, see her video on our Facebook page, facebook.com/cafe104.1. Laura Clark will be in Wednesday with another critter, and we'll talk about Airwaves for Animals, our big radiothon that we're going to be doing on the 2nd and 3rd to help benefit the Whatcom Humane Society when she stops by on Wednesday.
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1: 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But if Democrat Michael Shepherd gets to Olympia, hold on to your wallet. Look at his record. While Shepherd was a Port of Bellingham commissioner, government spending jumped 182%. 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Michael Shepherd taxes and spends. If he gets to Olympia, be prepared to pay more. We can't afford Michael Shepherd. 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
1: This week's Cafe Critter is such a sweet little 8-week-old tuxedo kitten named Dolly Purton. 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

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They're going to be meeting with you in December at Climate Pledge Arena. If only

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Cafe 104.1. I mentioned our Airwaves for Animals Radiothon coming up. Yeah, on October 2nd and 3rd, Whatcom Humane Society. We've got a little bit more info for you coming up in two songs.

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You know, I heard my friend Alan Fee, who also does a sports show on KPG, referred to Bananarama describing the Mariners' season. A

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You know, I wonder how bands get their names, you know, what, how they, you know, come up with it. Just sitting around the breakfast table maybe and going, let's see, bad? No, I don't like that. How about good? No, I don't like that. Then somebody says, fun. The rest of the band says, oh, yeah, that works.

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He will be here, and here specifically denotes Climate Pledge Arena, in less than 2 weeks. Less than 10 days. Yeah, October 1st, Somber, Homewrecker on Cafe.

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0: 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I'm Bill Davis. We got a couple of great deals for you on P&W Perks, one of my favorite places, and probably soon to be one of my favorite places since I haven't visited there yet. We'll tell you all about it in 120 seconds.
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I always like it when the Public Works Department do their sanitary sewer system test and they blow smoke out of everything. Yeah, it's going to be happening in Ferndale this week. Don't worry. It's odorless. It's non-toxic. If you live around Thornton Road and Vista Drive, you might see some smoke coming out of places like yards, gutters, foundations. Anyway, it's no big deal. It's just a test.

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4.1 Sea Feast just around the corner, Bellingham Sea Feast, and there's a debut coming up. We'll talk about it before 3 o'clock.

Cafe 104.1, I'm Bill Davis. My apologies. I'd been telling you that Teddy Swims' concert at Climate Pledge Arena was going to be on November 1st. Nope, September 5th. Okay, mark it on your

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What is he talking about? Bellingham Sea Fest coming up this weekend. Yeah, I got details in 1, 2, 3 songs.

0: Cafe 104.1. You can thank our own Alan Fee and our friends at Slice of Heaven Bakery for coming up with this. It's called the Sea Dog. It's actually a hot dog, but I think it's made out of salmon, and it is going to debut at Bellingham Sea Feast this weekend. That's pretty incredible. And by the way, I think we're going to be out there live with the broadcast having fun with you. You can check out more, as always, at cafe.com, but just be ready for some days of funds. Bellingham Sea Feast and the debut of the Sea Dog. Nice. 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

When the MTV Video Music Awards air on Sunday, we know she's going to become the most decorated artist ever when she receives the inaugural Artist Director Honors. What does that mean? The long description is the groundbreaking music artists whose work behind the camera has expanded the possibilities of music video and advanced the art of visual storytelling. Congratulations, Taylor. Cafe 104.1. I had a

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This is it. The debut of the Sea Dog this weekend at Bellingham Sea Feast. In fact, you can stop and tell Alan what you think. 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

0: Cafe 104.1. I'm Scotty Van Driver, staring at a very, very busy planner for this week. My oldest daughter turns 13 this week, which means she's going to have about 10 or 12 friends over after school on Friday night. So we're cleaning everything up, getting all the chores done, ready for that. We've got soccer practices, soccer games at Phillips 66 on Saturday, and Bellingham Sea Feast down at Squalicum Harbor on Saturday and Sunday. The good news is, for the most part, it's going to be nice and sunny all the way through. We do have a chance for a little bit of rain Thursday and Friday. Highs in the mid-60s. Hey, it's Scotty Van Driver. 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

FA 104.1. If you were kind of hoping that they'd solve the whole daylight saving time thing and we wouldn't have to fall back on November 1st, bad news for you. Congress is just kind of sitting on that legislation. So it looks like we will be falling back, but at least that means in the middle of winter in the Pacific Northwest, we don't have to wait till 9 a.m. for sunrise.

0: 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I'm Scotty Van Driver, sitting right in front of the Happy Hour Request Show, powered by the Score Sports Bar and Grill on Main Street in Ferndale. First song's coming up next. Lisa in Bellingham already made her first song request. It is the perfect song for today. I'll just leave it at that. But if you have something you want to get on the playlist between now and 5 o'clock, call or text me at 360-676-5233, 360-676-CAFE, or smash the request button in the Cafe app. Over the weekend, I, out of nowhere, got this huge hankering for poutine. You know, French fries with gravy and cheese curds on top. Oh my goodness, there is this place in Vancouver, BC, Mean Poutine, that does, oh, it is so good. They have one where they put pulled pork on it. We need a poutine restaurant in Northwest Washington like that. Not a restaurant that has poutine and other things, but that specializes in poutine. 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
3: 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Borders, the most you've got is 10 minutes coming southbound at the Peace Arch. Everything else less than that. Northbound Peace Arch and both ways at the Truck, Linden, and Sumas crossings. Weather-wise, looking pretty good this week. More sunshine tomorrow. We got a slight chance for some rain on Wednesday morning, but then sunshine in the afternoon. The best chance of rain going to be sometime between Thursday and Friday, but looking at sunshine again by the weekend. Highs in the mid-60s. It's 65 right now in Birch Bay. Mill Creek has 68. Bellingham, 63.
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3: You've got a song you want. 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Lisa in Bellingham called me an hour ago wanting to make sure we could kick it off with this song. 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

in Ferndale. 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
1: 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What kind of restaurant do we need in Northwest Washington? Because over the weekend, I was getting a hankering for poutine, but I don't want it just from a place that has poutine on the menu and a bunch of other stuff. No.

There are places that specialize in different varieties of poutine. Lynette agrees with me. Trust me, you will not be disappointed. It is so good and so bad for you. Stacy in Bellingham says, we need pushcart dim sum, which I've never had that, but apparently is pretty popular. Natasha says, Tim Hortons. She would love to see a Tim Hortons in the Northwest. What kind of Northwest Washington restaurant do we need? Facebook.com/Cafe 104.1. I've got Bruno Mars.

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0: These days, life is expensive enough. But if Democrat Michael Shepherd gets to Olympia, hold on to your wallet. Look at his record. While Shepherd was a Port of Bellingham commissioner, government spending jumped 182%. The budget nearly tripled in less than a decade, and you paid for it. Shepherd voted repeatedly to raise taxes and fees, making life even more unaffordable for hardworking Washingtonians. He has pushed higher gas taxes, a new sales tax, higher property taxes, and Shepherd has promoted higher business taxes, capital gains taxes, even an income tax. Michael Shepherd taxes and spends. If he gets to Olympia, be prepared to pay more. We can't afford Michael Shepherd. No candidate authorized this ad. 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
1: I know there's a song you want to hear. 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We get a lot of requests for Queen, but Becky wants to hear

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1: 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I had a craving for poutine over the weekend, and I want, like, specialized poutine. Not like a restaurant that has poutine on the menu and they have all sorts of other things, but like there's this place in Vancouver, Mean Poutine. They have different varieties. It is so good. What kind of specialized restaurant do we need here in Northwest Washington? I say poutine. Christy in Ferndale says she wants a Cracker Barrel around here.

0: Tyler in Bellingham says a buffet. Apparently, there's only one left in Bellingham. What would be your restaurant that you would want to have? 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
1: 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They're bringing a taste of paradise to Whatcom, Skagit, and Snohomish counties. You got 20 minutes southbound at the Peace Arch. That's it. 5 minutes or less everywhere else. Northbound Peace Arch and both directions at the truck Linden and Sumas crossings. Mostly sunny first day of fall tomorrow with a high 67. Slight chance of rain early Wednesday, but sunshine by the afternoon with a high 66. Chance of rain on Thursday and Friday. It's 71 right now in Cedro Woolley. Port Townsend has 66. 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